That song just turned 54. Yeah, 1972, when Anne Murray gave us that jam that hits the heart every bit as much today as it did back then. With Lone Star and Mr. Mom just before that, and Merle Haggard with Mama Try. Now, sure, there's an obvious matronly aspect to motherhood. But Trace Adkins is here right now to remind us that under the right conditions and at the right time, you can throw that right out.

0: song came out in 1984, the perfect tune for Mama Naomi and daughter Winona. And later that year, I was in Nashville to cover the CMA Awards, and they were there. And I discovered that Naomi had another daughter named Ashley, who at the time was only 14, but already absolutely stunning, even at 14 years of age. So I asked Naomi if Ashley ever became jealous of her famous sister, and she just smiled and said, "Don't you worry about Ashley. She's got plans of her own." And, of course, she became an A-list actress in dozens of movies in the 1990s and every bit the star that her mom and sister had become. And, by the way, Ashley has a master's degree from Harvard. You know, Mama Naomi got it just right, didn't she? Coming up next, I got Jeannie C. Riley on the way, Blake Shelton, Tim McGraw, and Loretta Lynn on our tribute to Mom.
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12: Forecast from the Weatherology Weather Center. Clear skies tonight with a low of 37. North winds 5 to 10 miles per hour. Bright sunshine expected tomorrow, high of 70. Lows around 54 tomorrow night, mainly clear. Low 80s Tuesday with a slight chance of rain showers. Low 70s Wednesday. That's your forecast. I'm Kix 101.1 meteorologist Laura Lockwood. Right now, it's 70 degrees.
13: Hi, this is Rick Jackson. We've got more of Rick Jackson's Country Classics on the way right here on Iowa's Best Country, Kix 101.1.

It's our Mother's Day tribute, and here comes a mom every kid should want. Tom T. Hall wrote this song about a lady from his hometown of Olive Hill, Kentucky. She'd stirred up some controversy at his school when she told the PTA to stick it when they made some negative accusations about her lifestyle. Well, this all happened when Tom was just 9 years old, but he still remembered it when he grew up and decided he was going to write a song about her. Tom said, "Even though I was just a kid, I was fascinated by her grit and refusal to back down." So he wrote about it and even used the name of an elementary school there in his hometown called Harpeth Valley Elementary and changed it to this song called Harper Valley PTA.

You're bringing a few old army buddies home. You're calling from a bar. Get away from that. No, not you, honey. I was talking to the baby. Wait a minute, honey. The doorbell. Honey, could you stop at the market and

0: back at Mama's. That's Tim McGraw. And I just watched the TV series 1883 for the second time. Tim and Faith play the starring roles in that series, and it's one of my favorite Westerns ever. I'm crazy about Westerns. Love John Wayne and Clint Eastwood, and that series is right up there. Tim is sensational in the starring role. I can't recommend it enough. With one disclaimer, it doesn't pull any punches, and it has its share of violence, so be forewarned. But if you like Westerns, 1883, you gotta watch that one. It is good. Up next, more of our tribute to Mom with Shenandoah.
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1: 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That's Emmy Lou Harris. And I've got the late David Allan Coe coming up next as we take a little bit of a departure from our Mother's Day tribute and pay our respect to David Allan Coe.
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15: Meteorology Weather Center. Clear skies tonight with a low of 37. North winds 5 to 10 miles per hour. Bright sunshine expected tomorrow, high of 70. Lows around 54 tomorrow night, mainly clear. Low 80s Tuesday with a slight chance of rain showers. Low 70s Wednesday. That's your forecast. I'm Kix 101.1 meteorologist Laura Lockwood. Currently, it's 67 degrees.
1: Hi, this is Rick Jackson. We've got more of Rick Jackson's Country Classics on the way right here on Iowa's Best Country, Kix 101.1. Each hour today, we'll take some time to pay tribute to David Allan Coe. So we'll take a little break here from our Mother's Day special and remember David, who died a little more than a week ago at the age of 86. And the world has never seen anything like him. He was a walking, talking, singing contradiction. On one hand, there's this guy who spent 3 years in prison for armed robbery, got out, bought a hearse and parked it in front of Ryman Auditorium to get attention and bust for money. He also covered his body in tattoos and piercings long before that became anything close to mainstream, and was a member of the Outlaws Motorcycle Club. On the other hand, here's this songwriter who could produce a sensitive number one song called Would You Lay With Me in a Field of Stone by Tanya Tucker. And he gave us this top five hit in 1983 about Hank Williams called The Ride.

While I was thumbing from Montgomery, I had my guitar on my back, when a stranger stopped beside me in an antique Cadillac.

down in the front seat. You turned on the radio, and them sad old songs coming out of them speakers was solid country gold. Then I noticed a stranger was ghost white pale when he asked me for a light.

It's a long home ride. Then he cried just south of Nashville, and he turned that car around. He said, "This is where you get off, boy, 'cause I'm going back to Alabama." As I stepped out of that Cadillac, I said, "Mister, many thanks." He said, "You don't have to call me Mister, Mister. The whole

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Tama, Toledo, Gladbrook, and the rest of Tama County. Thank you for making us number one for Iowa's best country. 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

now and then, when you're there and nobody knows it but you, allowing for a moment to see your world without distraction and to savor the loveliness and luckiness of it all. Like on my front porch looking in from Lodestar. And then there are times like this with just a blanket and a whim that two of you have all you need in the world. And Billy Joe Spears captures it in this song called Blanket on the Ground. And more of our feature

0: onto your apron. You got yourself a Hellraiser in that one. Miranda Lambert with a song co-written by Casey Musgraves. And that's a potent combination. And the CMA Single of the Year from 2013 called Mama's Broken Heart. It's Mother's Day weekend, so we're paying tribute to mothers everywhere. But we'll take a break and remember David Allan Coe next.
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11: Here's your Kix Country forecast from the Weatherology Weather Center. Lulls level off around 37 tonight under clear skies, northeasterly winds 5 to 10 miles per hour. Ample sunshine expected tomorrow, daytime highs approaching 70. Mainly clear skies tomorrow night, lows dip down to about 54. That's your forecast. I'm Kix 101.1 meteorologist Laura Lockwood. Right now, it's 64 degrees.
0: Hi, this is Rick Jackson. We've got more of Rick Jackson's Country Classics on the way right here on Iowa's Best Country, Kix 101.1. David Allan Coe died a little over a week ago at the age of 86. So we'll take a break from our tribute to Mom and remember him. David got his start in country music as the mysterious Rhinestone Cowboy. His father had suggested that he wear a Lone Ranger mask to create a mysterious personality, and Mel Tillis gave David some old rhinestone suits he wasn't going to wear anymore. And so that's what David wore for his first few years in Nashville, and it worked. He got signed to a record contract. That contract included the need for David to write a certain number of songs every year for other artists on his own label, which was Epic. And Johnny Paycheck just happened to be one of those guys. And it was a stroke of luck for each of them. Both had spent time in prison. Both were counterculture rascals who spoke the same kind of musical language. It was a marriage made in heaven on one of the biggest hits in country music history. David writes, Johnny Paycheck sings, and here they are as we remember David Alan Coe. Take this.

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And the love that used to be, why, it just got lost in yesterday.

0: The 1970s outlaw movement was full of characters. Waylon and Willie and Bo Cephas and others. But David Allan Coe might have been the most authentic outlaw of them all. Right in the heart of the outlaw movement, he looked like and lived like an outlaw. Prison, a renegade outlaw bike member. Cornrow hair to his belt, tattoos and piercings. He looked scary and sounded mean. So you'd never guess he could write a song with that kind of sensitivity, but he did many times. The ultimate don't judge a book by its cover, and a number one song written by David Allan Coe and sung by Tanya Tucker. A beautiful song called Would You Lay With Me in a Field of Stone. And we got Mona Lisa Lost Her Smile from David himself just before that. And we'll have more about David next hour. Meantime, back to our tribute to Mom next.
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0: That song was co-written by Carrie Underwood for her mama, and she wrote it after a conversation with her about her fiancé, Mike Fisher, just before they got married. Carrie said she wanted to reassure her mom that she'd chosen a good man, and then asked her mom, Carol, to appear in the video with her, and she did, and so did her fiancé, Mike Fisher, in the tune called Mama Song. At Alabama, just before that, Steve Warner and Glenn Campbell coming up next on our tribute to Mom.
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15: With your Kicks Country forecast from the Weatherology Weather Center. Lulls level off around 37 tonight under clear skies, northeasterly winds 5 to 10 miles per hour. Ample sunshine expected tomorrow, daytime highs approaching 70. Mainly clear skies tomorrow night, lows dip down to about 54. That's your forecast. I'm Kicks 101.1 meteorologist Laura Lockwood. Currently, it's 68 degrees.
0: Hi, this is Rick Jackson. We've got more of Rick Jackson's Country Classics on the way right here on Iowa's Best Country, Kix 101.1.

Well, these two guys are grade A guitar players, and at one time, they were asked to play together on the Nashville Network, where they flashed their talents on an instrumental called Jerry's Breakdown, an original from another star, Jerry Reed. Well, backstage afterwards, Glenn told Steve, hey, we should try and record something together, thinking it would be fun, picking and grinning on some barn burner. But as it turns out, they both love this song so much, it's the one they chose. And a good choice it was, and a mainstay on our tribute to Mom.

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0: 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Tama, Toledo, Gilbert, and the rest of Central Iowa. Thank you for making us number one for Iowa's best country. 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

Lil Zap had 35 number one songs. That's number 4 all time. And here's one of them as we kick off another hour of our tribute to Mama.

Pretty sure that song brings a happy tear or two on a day like this. Mother's Day weekend and Martina McBride within my daughter's eyes. It's our tribute to Mom, but because we lost another legend, let's take a short break to remember David Allan Coe and his most famous song. David was a terrific songwriter. Nonetheless, though, he'd been struggling to hit the charts with much success, so he turned to his friends, Steve Goodman and John Prine, to see what they had. Well, Steve thought he had a song that was perfect for David, but John Prine wasn't convinced. David agreed with Steve Goodman, but John Prine told him, look, there's some stuff in that song that might upset some folks in Nashville, so if you want it, go ahead, but I don't want my name on it, so Steve, it's all yours. Well, that song became David Allan Coe's first top 10 record, his signature tune, and one of the best sing-along records ever, a tune that has long been accepted as the shortened version of a country music descriptor. Later, John Prine admitted he's guilty of overthinking when he gave it to Steve and said he didn't give enough credit to country fans who have always had a good sense of humor about their kind of music. But he didn't walk away with nothing. Goodman bought Prine a fully loaded Wurlitzer jukebox to say thanks. That included, of course, that song by David Allan Coe.

country and western song. I wrote him back a letter and I told him it was not the perfect country and western song because he hadn't said anything at all about mama or trains or trucks or prison or getting drunk. Well, he sat down and wrote another verse to the song.

0: If you have a copy of that record, there's just one songwriter, Steve Goodman. But in reality, it was written by Steve Goodman and John Prine by David Allan Coe, and you never even call me by my name. And folks don't call that song by its name either. I almost never get a request by the proper title. Everyone wants to hear the perfect country and western song. And I've got Steve Warner coming up next as we return to our tribute to Ma.
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17: Here's your Kicks Country forecast from the Weatherology Weather Center. Lows level off around 37 tonight under clear skies. Northeasterly winds 5 to 10 miles per hour. Ample sunshine expected tomorrow. Daytime highs approaching 70. Mainly clear skies tomorrow night. Lows dip down to about 54. That's your forecast. I'm Kicks 101.1 meteorologist Laura Lockwood. Currently, it's 63 degrees.
0: Hi, this is Rick Jackson. We've got more of Rick Jackson's country classics on the way right here on Iowa's Best Country, Kicks 101.1.

Mother's Day! It's Mother's Day weekend in our tribute to Mon. Over the years, there have only been a handful of songs that have won both the single and song of the year. A couple of examples, Randy Travis on the other hand, George Jones did it with He Stopped Loving Her Today, and so did this song for Steve Warner from 1998 and Holes in the Floor of Heaven.

0: Back in 1978, I'm not sure, the mothers of America were ready to take mothering advice from Waylon Jennings and Willie Nelson. Not exactly Dr. Spock, after all. But their advice was to stay away from guys like them, so they took it and ran, and so did the rest of us with Mamas Don't Let Your Babies Grow Up to Be Cowboys. That's by Willie and Waylon. The little-known Wilkinsons with a great song called 26 Cents, big hit for them, and She Let Herself Go. That's George Strait with Johnny and June up next on our tribute to Mom.
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The first family of country music is the Carter family. Mother Maybelle, Sarah, and A.P. Carter. And over the years, their family has been a constant in country music, extending to June Carter, her daughter, Carlene Carter, and June's marriage to Johnny Cash. Johnny Cash and the Carter family were already Hall of Famers, and now June Carter is too, inducted just 8 months ago. And here she is with the man in black on our tribute to Ma.

0: follows along the same lines as Mama Tried by Merle Haggard. And although Johnny Paycheck didn't write that song, he could have, because it kind of got an autobiographical nature to it with I'm the Only Hell My Mama Ever Raised. Johnny Paycheck, and one more to go for Mother's Day weekend with our tribute to Mom.
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17: Forecast from the Weatherology Weather Center. A little civil off around 39. Tonight, under clear skies, winds out of the northeast, 5 to 10 miles per hour. Bright sunshine expected tomorrow. Daytime highs approaching 70. Mainly clear skies tomorrow night. A little civil off around 54. That's your forecast. I'm Kix 101.1 meteorologist Laura Lockwood. Right now, it's 57 degrees.
0: Hi, this is Rick Jackson. We've got more of Rick Jackson's Country Classics on the way. Right here on Iowa's Best Country, Kix 101.1.

might have heard that Dolly has canceled her Las Vegas residency shows to focus on her health. She's been struggling with immune system issues and kidney stones and medication that makes her swimmy-headed, as she described it. Obviously, we hope she recovers well and soon, but hey, she's 80 years old now, so I think we're all ready to be patient, even though generally she's not. She's always busier than a bear in a beehive, and that includes her work on a Broadway musical about her life, which is set to debut next year. Meanwhile, we're focused on what she's already done, and that includes this song, which is always the highlight in our tribute to Mom every year, one of the true treasures of country music, both the song and the woman. Here's Dolly in Coat of Many Colors.

Happy Mother's Day. And speaking for all of us kids, thank you for your love and support. It's a lifetime job, we know it, and this is your special day. So enjoy the attention and all the love we can give you. Big hugs to you, Mom, and I hope you enjoyed our tribute to you. Coming up next week. The late David Allan Coe told us the perfect country and western song had to mention something about mama, of course. Trains, trucks, prison, and getting drunk. But listen to our show next weekend, and you know there's one missing. Make sure you join us for our feature of cheating, lying, and leaving. Our feature next week right here on Rick Jackson's Country Classics. Brought to you by Key United Stations Radio Networks and our boss there, Stephen Jones. Thanks to Vanessa Kajikon for her help behind the scenes. Gina Witt is our syndication director. Thanks to all the radio stations across this great country for giving us a spot in your lineup. And we'll see you next week. Thank you for joining us today on Rick Jackson's Country Classics. I am Rick Jackson. Happy trails.

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0: 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Belle Plaine, Vinton, Garrison, and the rest of Benton County. 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

Mother's Day weekend to you. Hi, I'm Big Steve Kelly from the Kelly Ranch Studios, and we've got 2 hours of music by mamas, for mamas, and about mamas. So get ready. This is Retro Country USA. All right, let's start out now with a little advice for mom. Mamas, don't let your babies grow up to be cowboys.

country hits of all time. We play them every weekend here on Retro Country USA. I'm your host, Big Steve Kelly, and I've got a retro double take now from Patti Loveless. Patti doesn't have any children of her own, but she's stepmom to her husband Emery's two kids. And they've given Patti six grandchildren. Here come two great ones from Patti Loveless on Retro.

0: Mother's Day weekend edition of Retro Country USA. And I'm Big Steve Kelly from the Kelly Ranch Studios. And when we come back, Daddy comes around to Mama's way of thinking. And another mama moves into a castle with polyester curtains and a redwood deck. That's all next.
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11: Here's your Kix Country forecast from the Weatherology Weather Center. A little silver off around 39. Tonight, under clear skies, winds out of the northeast, 5 to 10 miles per hour. Bright sunshine expected tomorrow, daytime highs approaching 70. Mainly clear skies tomorrow night, little silver off around 54. That's your forecast. I'm Kix 101.1 meteorologist Laura Lockwood. Right now, 55.
12: One.
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0: 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And Mama's got a certain way of thinking and Daddy's about to come around. Here's Paul Overstreet with the full story.

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I'm Big Steve, and I think every mom can relate to this great song from Michael Martin Murphy, A Long Line of Love, here on Retro Country USA.

0: Michael Martin Murphy on Retro Country USA. I'm Big Steve Kelly. Lots more mama music to come. I've got a retro country mile of music starting next with Tammy, Reba, Barbara, and some more mamas when we continue.
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6: Here's your Kicks Country forecast from the Weatherology Weather Center. Lulls level off around 39. Tonight, under clear skies, winds out of the northeast, 5 to 10 miles per hour. Bright sunshine expected tomorrow. Daytime highs approaching 70. Mainly clear skies tomorrow night. Lulls level off around 54. That's your forecast. I'm Kicks 101.1 meteorologist Laura Lockwood. Right now, 55.

Mama's sitting by that phone. Roll on from Alabama on Retro Country USA. I'm Big Steve Kelly. Happy Mom's Day to everybody. This is John Conley now with Mama's Rocking Chair on Retro Country USA.

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greatest country hits of all time here on Retro Country USA. I'm Big Steve Kelly from the Kelly Ranch Studios, and you found the show where the legends live every weekend. Happy Mother's Day weekend. Now here's a song about a mom wanting more for her daughter and going about it with desperation. Here's the mother of Shelby Blackstock, Reba McEntire, with Fancy on Retro Country USA.

1986, the Forrester Sisters here on Retro Country USA. I'm Big Steve, and I hope you're having a great Mother's Day weekend. I'm sure Barbara Mandrell is getting the royal treatment this weekend from her kids, Jamie, Kenneth, and Nathaniel. Here she is with a retro double take, starting with Years on Retro Country USA.

0: Mother's Day to you from all of us here at Retro Country USA. Now that's Barbara Mandrell. I'm Big Steve Kelly, and on the way in just a moment, Shenandoah and this week's Retro Country Classic.
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Mama does know. She always knows. That's Shenandoah, and I'm Big Steve Kelly. This week's Retro Country Classic really illustrates the love a mom has for her kids and what she's willing to do for them, no matter the circumstances. Here's Dolly Parton and the true story of a jacket her mom made for her as a child out of pieces of scrap material and rags. The Coat of Many Colors on Retro Country USA.

Retro Country USA Retro Rewind. Big Steve Kelly here with a hearty happy Mother's Day to you this weekend. Now let's rewind now for a moment on Crystal Gayle. Crystal, of course, is from a musical family, the sister of Loretta Lynn. She started singing as a child, and it's true, she's named after those little Crystal hamburgers, but spelled differently. Crystal's charted dozens of hits and was one of the dominating female acts of the 80s. Today, she's still performing, but she also keeps busy with her gift shop in Nashville called, of course, Crystal's. Her kids, Chris and Catherine, want to send out a special Happy Mother's Day greeting to Crystal this weekend. And on this date in 1980, she began her dominance of the charts with a debut of this smash, The Blue Side, on Retro Country USA.

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8: Here's your Kix Country forecast from the Weatherology Weather Center. A little civil off around 39. Tonight, under clear skies, winds out of the northeast, 5 to 10 miles per hour. Bright sunshine expected tomorrow. Daytime highs approaching 70. Mainly clear skies tomorrow night. A little civil off around 54. That's your forecast. I'm Kix 101.1 meteorologist Laura Lockwood. Currently 48.

Steve Kelly here playing Diamond Rio on Retro Country USA. Thanks for being here this weekend. And don't forget, you can find us on Facebook anytime you like. This week would mark Tammy Wynette's birthday. Tammy was a singer, songwriter, wife, and mom of four daughters. She was known as the First Lady of Country Music. And in 1968, she had her fifth number one song, Stand By Your Man, on Retro Country USA.

0: Here's country superstar mom to Delaney, Emma, and Ava. Martina McBride with Life Number 9 on Retro Country USA. Big Steve Kelly here, and up next, a song from mom and a song from her daughter, both top 5 hits. Stay here.
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10: Here's your Kix Country forecast from the Weatherology Weather Center. A little civil off around 39. Tonight, under clear skies, winds out of the northeast, 5 to 10 miles per hour. Bright sunshine expected tomorrow. Daytime highs approaching 70. Mainly clear skies.
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3: With your Kicks Country forecast from the Weatherology Weather Center. A little civil off around 39. Overnight under clear skies. Northeast winds 5 to 10 miles per hour. Ample sunshine expected. Monday, daytime highs approaching 70. Mainly clear skies. Monday night, a little civil off around 54. That's your forecast. I'm Kix 101.1 meteorologist Laura Lockwood. Right now, it's 46 degrees.
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8: Here's your Kicks Country forecast from the Weatherology Weather Center. Lulls level off around 39. Overnight, under clear skies, northeast winds 5 to 10 miles per hour. Ample sunshine expected. Monday, daytime highs approaching 70. Mainly clear skies. Monday night, lulls level off around 54. That's your forecast. I'm Kix 101.1 meteorologist Laura Lockwood. Right now, it's 46 degrees.
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7: Here's your updated forecast brought to you by Quickstar, supporting local weather in communities across the state. Lows level off around 39. Overnight, under clear skies, northerly winds 5 to 10 miles per hour. Ample sunshine expected. Monday, daytime highs approaching 71. Monday night, 54. That's your forecast. I'm Kix 101.1 meteorologist Laura Lockwood. Currently, it's 45 degrees.
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14: 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Supporting local weather in communities across the state. A low civil off around 39. Overnight under clear skies, northerly winds 5 to 10 miles per hour. Ample sunshine expected. Monday, daytime highs approaching 71. Monday night, 54. That's your forecast. I'm Kix 101.1 meteorologist Laura Lockwood. Currently, it's 45 degrees.
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9: Here's the updated forecast brought to you by Quickstar, supporting local weather in communities across the state. A little civil off around 39, overnight under clear skies, northerly winds 5 to 10 miles per hour. Ample sunshine expected. Monday, daytime highs approaching 71. Monday night, 54. That's your forecast. I'm Kix 101.1 meteorologist Laura Lockwood. Currently, it's 45 degrees.
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6: 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Supporting local weather in communities across the state. Lows of aloft around 39. Overnight under clear skies, northerly winds 5 to 10 miles per hour. Ample sunshine expected. Monday, daytime highs approaching 71. Monday night, 54. That's your forecast. I'm Kix 101.1 meteorologist Laura Lockwood. Currently, it's 41 degrees.
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Are you ready to be crowned the smartest person in Kiss Country? Prove it by answering the Brain Buster question at 6:37 during the Morning Kickstart every weekday. 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
4: Here's your Kicks Country forecast from the Weatherology Weather Center. Clear skies overnight with lows around 39. Winds out of the northeast around 5 miles per hour. Bright sunshine expected Monday. High temperatures reach up to 71. Mainly clear skies Monday night. Lows level off around 55. That's your forecast. I'm Kicks 101.1 meteorologist Laura Lockwood. Right now is 39 degrees.
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8: Here's your Kix Country forecast from the Weatherology Weather Center. Lows level off around 37 overnight under clear skies. Winds out of the northeast around 5 miles per hour. Ample sunshine expected Monday. Highs level off around 71. Lows dip down to about 55 Monday night. Mainly clear skies. That's your forecast. I'm Kix 101.1 meteorologist Laura Lockwood. Currently, it's 43 degrees.
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Prove it by answering the Brain Buster question at 6:37 during the Morning Kickstart every weekday. 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
8: Here's your Kicks Country forecast from the Weatherology Weather Center. Lows level off around 37 overnight under clear skies. Winds out of the northeast around 5 miles per hour. Ample sunshine expected Monday. Highs level off around 71. Lows dip down to about 55 Monday night. Mainly clear skies. That's your forecast. I'm Kicks 101.1 meteorologist Laura Lockwood. Currently, it's 43 degrees.
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9: Here's your Kix Country forecast from the Weatherology Weather Center. Lows level off around 37. Overnight, under clear skies, winds out of the northeast, around 5 miles per hour. Ample sunshine expected. Monday, highs level off around 71. Lows dip down to about 55. Monday night, mainly clear skies. That's your forecast. I'm Kix 101.1 meteorologist Laura Lockwood. Currently 42.
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2: Good morning, Kicks Country. This is the Morning Kickstart here on a beautiful Monday morning. Still a little chilly out there, though, as, we're May 11th here, and we're still sitting right around that 35-degree mark here this morning. Hopefully a little warm-up coming soon. We've got your Kicks Comedy Bit coming up, your Brain Buster, and, of course, Nashville Music Minute, and I'll recap my hectic Saturday.
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Luke Combs back in the saddle, kicking us off on a Monday morning here in Kix Country. It's Josh Ross, Hate How You Look, Iowa's best country on Kix 101.1.

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Lauren Elena featuring Chase Matthew. All My Exes. It's Iowa's best country on Kix at 1.1 here on a nice and cool May Monday morning. It's Bailey Zimmerman and Chevy Silverado. Coming up, we'll take a look at that forecast here in Kix Country.

Easton Corbin and Roll With It here on the Morning Kickstart. It's Iowa's Best Country on Kicks at 1.1. Man, how could you not jam out to this duo? Ella Langley, Morgan Wallen, I Can't Love You Anymore. It's Iowa's Best Country on Kicks at 1.1. Coming up, we'll take a look at your full weather forecast.

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5: Hello, everyone. I'm Mark Dorenkamp with Agribusiness News on Brownfield. The U.S. House is expected to take up a bill this week that would authorize the sale of nationwide year-round E15. Chairman of the Nebraska Ethanol Board, Jan Tenbensel, says the process is complicated, but
6: will all be decided Tuesday, Wednesday, and possibly Thursday at the latest.
5: House Ag Committee Chairman Glenn G.T. Thompson says the U.S.-Mexico-Canada agreement has been working for American farmers and ranchers.
7: Obviously, I want to see USMCA kept intact. You know, I think that's just the best approach.
5: And U.S. Meat Export Federation CEO Dan Hallstrom says China could return as a buyer of U.S. beef.
8: We do know that beef is on the list along with soybeans and other ag products. So cautious optimism there for some improvements.
5: Presidents Trump and Xi are set to meet next week. I'm Mark Dorenkamp with Brownfield Ag News.
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0: 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Today, a high of 70 degrees.

Sunny skies above and calm winds here today. Should be a beautiful Monday into your Monday evening. A low of 55 degrees. Tomorrow, high of 80 under partly cloudy skies. A chance for some scattered storms early. Winds will pick up to 20 miles an hour for your Tuesday. Tuesday night, lows down to 49. Wednesday, a high of 73, lows down to 44. And Thursday, 74, with lows down to 57 degrees. A chance for some precipitation here into the weekend. So we'll keep an eye out for that here as we get closer to Friday and Saturday. 38 right now in Nevada. It's 39 in Ames, 36 in Tama, 42 in Sully and Newton. It's 43 in Pella. Outside the Kick Studios this morning, 37 degrees, clear skies above, and a little Dierks Bentley at 525 here on the Morning Kickstart. Woman, amen. 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

Thomas Rhett, after all the bars are closed, it's Iowa's Best Country on Kicks on 1.1. Coming up, we'll take a look at your calendar here for May 11th. Today is, it's a special day, but for me, it's just like any other day. Here's Preston Cooper, one for the road. It's Iowa's Best Country on Kicks on 1.1, streaming live at KicksWeb.com.

0: Jason Aldean, Don't Tell On Me Now. It's Iowa's best country on Kix at 1.1. Today, May 11th, 131st day of the year. Today is Hostess Cupcake Day, which also probably goes along with these next couple. Because it's National Eat What You Want Day and Eat Without Guilt Day. I do that every day. So today, no different than any other day. It's also Twilight Zone Day and World Ego Awareness Day. Hope everybody had a great Mother's Day weekend this weekend. I know I sure did. It was a blast hanging out with Mom on Sunday. We had a nice lunch with everybody. Came over and we had a good time on Sunday. I hope everybody else did as well. 14 days left until Memorial Day and 234 days left in 2026.
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1: 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Andy Hendrickson and When the Devil Gets Tired.
3: Like when I was a young guy, Vegas was fun. Like, you know, the devil on my shoulder was like let's party all night. Woo! You know, now I'm older, I go to Vegas, the devil on my shoulder just complains about his shoulder, you know. He's like, you go ahead, I slept weird. Yeah. I'm gonna watch this Netflix show, man. Got one more episode. So I'm coming back from my shows on a Saturday night. I get into the casino elevator, hotel casino elevator. It's packed. There's like 15 people in there. They're all quiet. I'm like, this is Saturday in Vegas. Why is everyone so quiet? And I realize they're all focused on one guy in the middle of the elevator who's super inebriated. He's super drunk. He's, you know, like one of those kind of things, right? He doesn't know I'm behind him. He keeps stumbling backwards towards me, and he falls right into my legs, and he spills his drink all over my pants, and he gets up and looks at me and goes, oh, my gosh, I am so sorry. And he goes, oh, you're cute. Yeah. It's kind of an uncomfortable moment on this elevator. This drunk guy hitting on me. I'm like, what do I say to this dude? And everyone's looking at me. They don't know how I'm going to react. I thought I was cool about it. I just said, hey, man. Thanks, I appreciate it. And I looked at my phone and I ignored him. Right? I thought that would work because it worked so many other times when women did it to me. But didn't work. He got fixated. He was like standing in my personal safe. Is this a little too close to me? And look, I don't care. It's 2024. Be who you are. That's great. I know things get a little crazy. That's fine. But it's clear in this situation, like that. You're on one team. I'm on a different team.
1: 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Andy Hendrickson, When the Devil Gets Tired, your Kicks comedy bit. You're on a Monday morning. 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
1: 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Highs today at 70 degrees, lows down to 55. Should be a beautiful one outside today. Tomorrow, a high of 80, lows down to 49. A slight chance of some scattered storms early, otherwise relatively partly cloudy skies. Wednesday, a high of 73, lows down to 44. And Thursday, a high of 74.

0: Taking a look around Kicks Country this morning. 37 in Brooklyn, Gladbrook, Conrad, and Nevada. 35 in Waterloo. It's 36 outside the Kicks studios this morning with Jameson Rogers and some girls. 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

0: 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Let's send it down to the newsroom with Zach Tomish. Good morning, Zach.
1: Thanks, Dave, and happy Monday. Officers from around the state gathered near the state capitol on Friday for the annual Peace Officer Memorial Ceremony. Radio Iowa's Dar Danielson reports.
2: There were no new names of fallen officers to add to the memorial this year, but Public Safety Commissioner Stephen Bain says the purpose of the ceremony remains.
3: It's a time designed to give pause, a time to reflect upon the names inscribed upon these walls, a time to honor those that gave their lives protecting yours.
2: Bains also thanked the officers who were there for keeping the public safe. He thanked their families for their sacrifice to Iowa and support they give the men and women who wear the uniform.
1: The Iowa Economic Development Authority's Main Street, Iowa, celebrated their 40th anniversary on Thursday last week during the 2026 Main Street, Iowa Development Awards. 18 projects received Main Street, Iowa Development Awards, while 45 recipients were recognized with leadership awards for their contributions to local Main Street programs. The Spirit of Main Street Award was presented to Susan Watson, whose nearly three decades with Main Street, Iowa, have helped shape and strengthen downtown revitalization efforts across the state. The Iowa DNR is updating their fisheries atlas this week to make it more compatible with mobile and other devices. Fisheries research biologist Lewis Bruce says you can use it to plan your trip by asking it to find fishing spots near your location.
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0: 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Take a look at our full weather forecast here for the week in Kix Country. We'll kick it off right here today. Sunny skies, a high of 70 and lows down to 55 tonight. Tomorrow, a high of 80 degrees. But we'll see some partly cloudy skies with a chance for some scattered storms early in the day before lows level off around 49. For Tuesday night. Wednesday, a high of 73. Thursday, 74. And Friday, a high of 84. We could see some more rain back into the forecast here by Friday and Saturday towards the end of this week. Taking a look around Kix Country this morning. 37 in Nevada, 36 in Tama, 38 in Ames, 42 in Sully, Pella, and in Newton. It's 36 outside the Kix studios here this morning. As we get started in our 6 o'clock hour with a little Riley Green, Change My Mind. It's Iowa's best country on Kix 101.1. And by the way, did you guys know we're back on Alexa? 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

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And good news. No new updates or alerts out there on the roadways, although we are well into construction season. So do keep an eye out for that as you make your way in and around Kicks Country here this morning and every morning as you listen to Iowa's Best Country on Kicks 101.1. 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

Megan Maroney, 6 months later. It's Iowa's best country on Kicks at 1.1. And coming up at 7:20, it's our Nashville Music Minute. And we've got plenty to talk about here, including Morgan Wallen recently did his signature walkout with someone you might know here in Kicks Country. Also, Brad Paisley and wife Kimberly were awarded honorary doctorates. So I guess, is it Dr. Paisley now? I don't know. We'll ask Nashville Don when he gets in for the Nashville Music Minute here coming up at 7:20 this morning. Also, the Cody Johnson concert in Des Moines this past weekend. He made a nice little announcement before that show got started. And Riley Green will join Kelly Clarkson and Adam Levine on The Voice. We'll talk about all of that and more coming up during the Nashville Music Minute with everyone's favorite Nashville Don at 7:20. Here this morning. Ashley Cook, the hell you are. It's Iowa's best country on Kicks on 1.1.

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0: 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Time now to check in with Kicks at 1.1 meteorologist Michael Caro. Michael, how do we look here to start this week?
1: Well, not too bad here. Fairly quiet for today as high pressure dominates our weather pattern. Hopefully this morning will be the last of the 30-degree mornings of hopefully the rest of the season. We'll aim for highs in the lower 70s by this afternoon with full-on sunshine expected for today. And those winds looking to stay on the lighter side, eventually turning to the southeast, but at less than 10 miles per hour. Becoming breezier then for tonight into your Tuesday as a clipper-type low-pressure system looks to work just off to our north. Still dry for tonight till low of 54. Chance for some scattered showers and thundershowers for tomorrow, but even there, any rainfall amounts looking to be less than a tenth of an inch. On the breezier side, though, for your Tuesday, high temperatures bumping up into the upper 70s. Winds initially out of the south, turning northwest by the afternoon, kicking up to 20 to 30 miles per hour. We stay rather blustery in the wake of that system midweek Wednesday, back to full-on sunshine, a high of 72 degrees, mid-70s for highs on Thursday, and then we're all the way up to some lower 80s to wrap up your work week on Friday. School's almost out, and summer grilling has just begun. 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I'm weatherology meteorologist Michael Caro.
0: All right. Thank you, Michael. Coming up, we will get an information update down in the newsroom with Zach Tomish, and we'll play the Brain Buster here on the Morning Kickstart.
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0: Jordan Davis, Turn This Truck Around. It's Iowa's best country on Kicks at 100.1. It's 6:30 here on a Monday morning on the Morning Kickstart. Time now for an information update. Let's send it down to the newsroom with Zach Tomish. Good morning, Zach.
1: Good morning, Dave, and happy National Eat Whatever You Want Day, or just Monday for me. It may be 2027 before gasoline prices in Iowa fall back to where they were before the war with Iran, according to a University of Iowa professor who's written about the oil shocks of the 1970s. University of Iowa professor Tyler Priest teaches a course on U.S. energy policy, and he says President Trump's statements on social media are major contributors to the swings in the stock market and in crude oil prices.
2: We're in a period of high uncertainty day to day. It kind of depends on what Trump says every day and markets react to it. There's a Bloomberg reporter named Javier Blas calls it Trump's verbal interventions in the oil market.
1: Gasoline prices in Iowa are the highest they've been in nearly 4 years, and Priest predicts they likely won't fall significantly for many months, even if the war is declared over and the Strait of Hormuz is immediately opened. It's still unclear how many Iowa schools were impacted by Thursday night's cyber attack involving a learning software that's used by thousands of school districts nationwide. The hackers, who call themselves Shiny Hunters, threatened to leak personal data on students and teachers if ransom demands aren't met by May 12th. Reports say the exposed Canvas records includes names, student ID numbers, email addresses, and billions of internal private messages. Reports say the University of Iowa and Iowa State University were impacted, along with school districts including Des Moines, Iowa City, and Marshalltown. A lot of runs were scored down in Principal Park Friday through Sunday as the Iowa Cubs finished their six-game series against the Columbus Clippers. On Friday, the Iowa Cubs allowed 5 runs in the ninth inning but were able to hold on for the victory 13-12. Saturday, the Iowa Cubs scored 13 runs again, but the Clippers could only muster 6. And then on Sunday, the Clippers finally strike back, winning the final game of the series 9-4. The Iowa Cubs are off today, but will start a 6-game series against the Nashville Sounds tomorrow. For Iowa's Best Country Kicks 101.1, I'm Zach Tomish.
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0: Let's take a look at our forecast here for the week in Kicks Country today. A high of 70 degrees under sunny skies and calm winds. Should be a beautiful one outside here today. Lows tonight down to 55 degrees under mainly clear skies. Tomorrow, a high of 80 under partly cloudy skies with a chance for some scattered showers early. Otherwise, some higher winds again tomorrow with lows down to 49 degrees. Wednesday, a high of 73, lows down to 44. Thursday, 74. Friday up to 84. We could see some chance for some more precipitation towards the end of the week and into the weekend here in Kicks Country. 38 right now in Brooklyn at Gladbrook and Conrad. It's 35 in Waterloo. Outside the Kick Studios this morning at 37 degrees and sunny skies above. As we get ready to play the Brain Buster, it's coming up right after Hardy, Tim McGraw, Eric Church, and Morgan Wallens. 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
1: We are playing the Brain Buster here on a Monday morning. $10 in cash and the title of smartest person in Kix country on the line. Your Brain Buster this morning brought to you by Taylor's Made Right. Let's get right to it today, ladies and gentlemen. A recent survey found that 33% of people now have this. What do you think it is? A recent survey found that 33% of people now have this. Pretty open-ended one this morning, but, you know, we got to try to build up that vault a little bit. 33% of people now have this. What is it? If you think you've got the answer, give us a call. 1-800-753-6101. And who knows? You might just be crowned the smartest person in Kix country and get yourself a little extra cash here on a Monday morning. It's Parmalee and Cowgirl, Iowa's best country on Kix 101.1, and the Brain Buster here on a Monday morning, brought to you by Taylor's Made Right.

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1: We are playing the Brain Buster here on a Monday morning in Kicks Country, brought to you by Taylor's Made Right. Let's head right to our phone lines to see if we can find ourselves a winner. Good morning, Kicks 101.1. Who's this?
2: Bill.
1: Bill, how's it going this morning?
2: Pretty good.
1: All right, Bill. 33% of people now have this. What do you think it is?
2: Amazon Prime.
1: Oh, yeah. Amazon Prime, Bill. A lot of people have an Amazon nowadays. Not what we're looking for, though.
2: Oh, yeah.
1: Good morning, Kicks 101.1. Who's this?
3: This is George.
1: George, what do you think?
3: Is it Alexa?
1: Yeah, Alexa. Good answer, George. Not what we're looking for, though.
3: All right. Thank you.
1: Good morning, Kicks 101.1. Who's this?
4: Carson.
1: Carson, how's it going this morning?
4: Good, how are you, Dave?
1: I'm doing well. All right, Carson. 33% of people now have this. What do you think?
4: It's so open-ended. I think 33% of people have an air fryer.
1: An air fryer? Yeah. Carson, you got an air fryer at home?
4: I do not.
1: Oh, you don't? Really?
4: Didn't like it too much.
1: Oh yeah, I use mine all the time. I'll be totally honest, but it's not what we're looking for this morning.
4: Okay, thank you.
1: Good morning, Kicks 101.1. Who's this?
5: Olivia.
1: Hi, Olivia. How's it going this morning?
5: Not too bad. How about yourself?
1: I'm doing well. All right. 33% of people say they now have this. What do you think?
5: A new friend.
1: A new friend. Yeah, always always good to get out and about there, Olivia. Not what we're looking for this morning, though.
5: Thank you.
1: All right. Well, we're still looking to crown the smartest person in Kicks Country here today. A recent survey found 33% of people now have this. What do you think it is? If you think you've got the answer, give us a call. 1-800-753-6101 on the Brain Buster here on a Monday morning. Ashley McBride, What If We Don't? Iowa's Best Country on Kicks 101.1.

0: the Brain Buster.
1: We are playing the Brain Buster here on a Monday morning, brought to you by Taylor's Made Right, round two. Let's see if we can find ourselves a winner here this morning. Good morning, Kicks on 1.1. Who's this?
2: Hey, it's Dennis.
1: Morning,
2: Monday
1: Dennis.
2: Morning, Dave. How are you, buddy?
1: I'm doing well. How about yourself?
2: Oh, man, it's Monday.
1: It's a Monday.
2: So I'm guessing I'm going with unsurvivable credit card debt.
1: Oh, yeah, Dennis, that's a good answer. But it's not what we're looking for today.
2: All right, man. Well, I'll talk to you later. Have a great day.
1: Sounds good, Dennis. You too. Good morning, Kicks on 1.1. Who's this?
3: Bill.
1: All right, Bill, back for round two. What do you think?
3: Would it be some kind of gas card or app on your phone?
1: Oh, yeah, Bill, that's a good one. A lot of people trying to save money any way they can on gas, but not the one we're looking for today.
3: Okay.
1: Good morning, Kicks on 1.1. Who's this?
4: This is Mary.
1: Morning, Mary. How's it going?
4: It's going beautifully.
1: All right, Mary. What do you think this morning on the Brain Buster?
4: A pet.
1: A what, sir?
4: Pet.
1: Oh, yeah, a pet, Mary. That's a good answer. Not what we're looking for, though.
4: Okay. All right. Thanks.
1: Lock it up! Recent survey found that 33% of people now have this. A couple guesses were on the right track here. The gas card, trying to save some money a little bit here. 33% of people now have this. What is it? We're looking for a side hustle. Yeah, everybody getting that extra side gig, maybe DoorDash, maybe, a dog walking or pet sitting. Something to get a little extra money flowing there. As, 33% of people now have a side hustle. That's our Brain Buster this morning. 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Now open every day until 9 p.m. We'll play the Brain Buster here again tomorrow as we lock up the vault. And we'll play the Brain Buster again at 6:37 right here on the Morning Kickstart. 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
1: 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Take a look at our forecast here for the day. A high of 70 degrees under sunny skies and calm winds out there. Only up to about 5 miles an hour. Tonight, lows down to 55 degrees. Ooh, Boy, could you imagine 35 degrees again? 55 is your overnight low here tonight. 80 your high tomorrow under partly cloudy skies. A chance for some scattered storms early on in the day. Tuesday night, lows down to 49 degrees. Wednesday, a high of 73, lows down to 44. Thursday, a high of 74, lows down to 57. Before we could see another chance for some rain here into the weekend, Friday, Saturday, maybe even Sunday as well. Let's take a look around Kicks Country this morning. 40 in Nevada, 41 in Ames. It's also 40 degrees in Brooklyn, Gladbrook, and Conrad. 44 in Sully, Pella, and Newton. 37 in Waterloo, 38 in Tama, and 39 right outside the Kick Studios this morning. Thomas Rhett and star of the show. It's Iowa's best country on Kicks. So when the star of the show, Nashville Don, will be in a moment.

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1: Good morning, Kicks Country. Yes, we are into the 7 o'clock hour, which means we've got our Nashville Music Minute coming up, along with our Tinseltown Minute. Plus, I'll tell you all about how awesome and fun and exciting of a weekend I had, because, boy, there was plenty going on here in Kicks Country this week, and we'll talk about all of it coming up in just a moment.
0: Des Moines, Waukee, Bondurant, and the rest of Polk County. Thank you for making us number one for Iowa's best country. 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

0: Time now for an information update. Let's send it down to the newsroom with Zach Tomisch. Good morning, Zach.
1: Thanks, Dave. A Vietnam War-era helicopter that's fully restored will be flying to more than a dozen Iowa locations this year as a memorial to those who lost their lives in conflict. Nick Turner, a retired Marine helicopter pilot from the Elliott area, will fly Marine One, the presidential helicopter, as a flying museum all over Iowa. They stopped in Council Bluffs over the weekend, but they have planned more stops across the state. Learn more and see the full list of stops at yl-37.org. Two people were hurt yesterday afternoon when a car and train collided in Webster County. According to the Iowa State Patrol, the crash happened in the afternoon around 3 p.m. in Gowrie. A train hit the passenger side of a sedan, causing the roads to be closed down for some time. The woman who was in the passenger seat was airlifted to a Des Moines hospital in critical condition. The driver was taken to a Fort Dodge hospital with serious injuries. The roads were opened back up a short time after the collision. Arkansas State transfer Jalen Rayner is considered the favorite, but Iowa State did not name a starting quarterback coming out of spring drills. Rayner has been competing with Oklahoma State transfer Zane Flores and sophomore holdover Connor Moberly to be the starter.
2: You always have to just control the controllables, play one day at a time, or go one day at a time, play one play at a time. So it's not really too much about who's starting, who's going first, second, or third, but more about the work right now. And even when you're not in, getting those mental reps, so you're getting as many reps as possible. You're not just getting the reps that you're in, but getting the reps that even somebody else is in. So right now we're just really all trying to progress each and every day.
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0: Take a look at our forecast here for the day in at Kicks Country. We'll see a high of right around 70 degrees. Clear skies, plenty of sunshine, and not a whole lot of wind. Should be a really nice one out there in Kicks Country today. Tonight, lows down to 55 degrees. Tomorrow, high of 80, lows down to 49. Could see some scattered storms early in the day, and we'll see overnight lows Tuesday night around 49. Wednesday, a high of 73, lows down to 44, and Thursday, could see highs at 74 degrees under mainly sunny skies. Not quite a Joe Nichols song this week, but getting pretty close. And then, Brandon, we could see some storms Thursday night, Friday, and potentially even Saturday as Nashville Dawn making his way to the studios here this morning.
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0: Currently around Kicks Country this morning, 40 in Nevada, Brooklyn, and Gladbrook. It's 44 in Sully, Pella, and Newton. 39 degrees right outside the Kicks studios here this morning. Kane Brown, like I love country music. It's Iowa's Best Country on Kicks 101.1. 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

0: Take a look at traffic here on your morning commute in and around Kicks Country. No new updates or alerts out there on the roadways here as we get into our 7 o'clock hours. So things are looking good out there in Kicks Country. Make sure you're staying safe out there on the roadways this morning and every morning around Kicks Country.
1: What did you want me to yell at you there?
0: For what?
1: When you were doing the forecast.
0: Oh, yeah. You're coming in and I don't know. You're just you walked in from outside. I didn't know if you had
1: anything
0: input on the weather. Yeah.
1: Yeah. No, not today. But you know what I can add?
0: What's that?
1: Is photos from the field. To find a week.
0: Yeah.
1: Yeah. It's crunch time. If you've been avoiding taking a picture, maybe you thought, I don't want to do it. You should do it. One, you might be a winner. Get a loaded prize pack from D&B Agri Systems. Two, you could get a visit from us.
0: Yeah.
1: Which I don't know what might be better than that.
0: Yeah.
1: But that might be, I mean, no offense to D&B, but that might be better than the prize pack.
0: Maybe.
1: Seeing us.
0: Yeah.
1: Probably not.
0: But it's probably not.
1: It's fine. But you could
0: still
1: act like
0: do it anyway.
1: Is.
0: Yeah. It would make us feel better if you did, that's for sure.
1: Or you could just take the prize pack and tell us to get lost.
0: Yeah. It's Ella Langley, Be Her, Iowa's Best Country on Kicks 101.1.

0: hurts so bad. Be her. It's Ella Langley. It's Iowa's Best Country on Kix 101.1. That's Phoebe's new favorite song.
1: It's a good song.
0: So I played her old favorite song. Nothing.
1: No
0: played
1: more.
0: That song. Song! No, I'm not kidding. I'm not kidding. Anyway, had a great Mother's Day yesterday.
1: Yeah.
0: Made omelets on the Blackstone.
1: There you go.
0: And I think it was during breakfast. Yeah, I'm pretty sure it was during breakfast. I had been getting Phoebe to say Happy Mother's Day because it's cute.
1: Yeah.
0: And then she also told me Happy Mother's Day yesterday. So,
1: well, good for you. I hope you got celebrated on Sunday also then.
0: Yeah. Yeah, I did. So anyway, how was your Mother's Day?
1: It was good. We went to church.
0: You didn't yell at your mom about the garden, did you?
1: No.
0: Okay,
1: in fact,
0: good.
1: I helped her improve the garden.
0: Oh.
1: I got her a little statue welcome sign thing to put out in her garden.
0: Oh, you didn't get like a little Buddha?
1: No. No, I got a little frog though. It's got a little it's like a little frog statue and there's
0: a
1: bunch of rocks piled up and it says welcome.
0: Welcome to the non-vegetable garden.
1: Yeah, yeah. The flower bed, as it were. I think,
0: you know,
1: we gave her enough about it last week. You know, we're good.
0: You got to give it a rest on Mother's Day.
1: Yeah, especially on Mother's Day, yeah. But we had a nice lunch. My dad smoked a pork butt on Friday, so we had pulled pork.
0: Smoked a butt?
1: Yeah. So we had pulled pork and mac and cheese, and I had a good lunch.
0: That's good.
1: Yeah.
0: That sounds nice.
1: It was really good.
0: Where was our invite?
1: My mom only. Sorry, I didn't include the other mothers.
0: Yeah.
1: So.
0: Well, that's fine.
1: Yeah.
0: Maybe next year you can do a buffet for us.
1: Yeah. we'll see. We'll see.
0: You can at least smoke the meat.
1: Yeah.
0: Dad will make the sides.
1: Yeah.
0: Yeah. How that works?
1: Well, dad smoked the pork butt and then
0: Mom made the sides.
1: Mom made the sides.
0: Oh my gosh. Wow. The only thing I made Krista do yesterday was she cut the vegetables to me.
1: Oh, okay.
0: The salad and the topping for the pizza.
1: Well, the sides, well, so I think my sister made the mac and cheese.
0: Oh.
1: And then
0: Holly, you've outdone yourself.
1: Yeah. Yeah. it was good. It was good.
0: How's the fireman boyfriend?
1: He's doing good.
0: That's good.
1: I think we're gonna go golfing after the show today. So
0: nice.
1: I gotta have him come in and boost my ego some more whenever I go golfing. So
0: yeah.
1: should be a good one.
0: That's good. Gotta have somebody to boost.
1: Yeah, exactly. Blake Shelton, let him in anyway. It's Iowa's Best Country on Kix 101.1.

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0: Jewelry.
1: The other one. Got it. Got it. Caitlin Clark. Okay, yeah.
0: Isn't Angel Reese the one that can't make a bucket? She just rebounds?
1: Yeah, there was a stat from her the first game of the year this year. She had 5 turnovers and 4 made baskets. missed the game-winning layup, so.
0: There you go. Caitlin Clark, she's back, though.
1: She is.
0: Right,
1: She was injured last year for much of the season. And
0: yeah.
1: So.
0: I know you're a big fan.
1: Yeah, that was actually when I watched The Fever the most last year. Oh, sorry.
0: Wow.
1: Probably shouldn't say that.
0: Brad Paisley and his wife Kimberly were awarded honorary doctorates from Belmont University. The couple thanked President Jones and the Belmont Board of Trustees for their recognition. What did they get it in?
1: I don't know.
0: I did not see.
1: Does that mean that when like they have a concert or something, it's Dr. Brad Paisley?
0: Yes, Doctor of Music.
1: Yes, okay. Just want to clarify that.
0: I cannot physically cure you, but I can at least try to make you happier.
1: So if we play a Brad Paisley song, it's Dr. Brad Paisley.
0: Dr. Brad. Cody Johnson is set to release his latest album. The 16-track album was previewed at his concert in Des Moines prior to the show. Insider information there.
1: Yeah.
0: How was the show?
1: It was good. He's also apparently done it at every other show for this tour. So,
0: all right,
1: wasn't exclusive to Des Moines, but he did preview it.
0: But we got exclusive, info, from you. It was released. It'll be released on June 26th this year.
1: Called so. Banks of the Trinity.
0: Ooh, I like
1: the album name.
0: I like that. Similar river somewhere. I'm guessing.
1: Yeah, I would guess.
0: Okay.
1: So.
0: All right,
1: but. I took a picture of it, but we were at such a tight angle that I can't really read the song names on the, but it was a nice little preview.
0: Yeah.
1: So.
0: Work those angles, Dave.
1: Yeah, I'm bad at it.
0: Riley Green will join Kelly Clarkson and Adam Levine as coaches for season 30 of The Voice. They have never officially met, but they're super stoked. That's the word that they used. And, Riley Green going to be a coach.
1: So he's a singer. A songwriter, an actor, and now a coach.
0: Kind of a wannabe actor, but yeah.
1: I mean, he was on the show.
0: Yeah.
1: I don't know how big of a role he had, but.
0: Yeah.
1: I mean, now he's a coach.
0: More of a role than we had.
1: That's true. He was also a quarterback in college, right? At Jacksonville State?
0: I think so. He played football. I'm pretty sure, yeah.
1: The multi-talented Riley Green.
0: Yeah, do it all.
1: That is the Nashville Music Minute here on the Morning Kickstart.
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1: Time now for an information update. Let's take it down to the newsroom with Zach Tomich. Good morning, Zach.
2: Good morning, Dave, and happy National Eat Whatever You Want Day, or just Monday for me. It may be 2027 before gasoline prices in Iowa fall back to where they were before the war with Iran, according to a University of Iowa professor who's written about the oil shocks of the 1970s. University of Iowa professor Tyler Priest teaches a course on U.S. energy policy, and he says President Trump's statements on social media are major contributors to the swings in the stock market and in crude oil prices.
3: We're in a period of high uncertainty. Day to day, kind of depends on what Trump says every day and markets react to it. There's a Bloomberg reporter named Javier Blas calls it Trump's verbal interventions in the oil market.
2: Gasoline prices in Iowa are the highest they've been in nearly 4 years, and Priest predicts they likely won't fall significantly for many months, even if the war is declared over and the Strait of Hormuz is immediately opened. It's still unclear how many Iowa schools were impacted by Thursday night's cyber attack involving a learning software that's used by thousands of school districts nationwide. The hackers, who call themselves Shiny Hunters, threatened to leak personal data on students and teachers if ransom demands aren't met by May 12th. Reports say the exposed Canvas records includes names, student ID numbers, email addresses, and billions of internal private messages. Reports say the University of Iowa and Iowa State University were impacted, along with school districts including Des Moines, Iowa City, and Marshalltown. A lot of runs were scored down in Principal Park Friday through Sunday as the Iowa Cubs finished their six-game series against the Columbus Clippers. On Friday, the Iowa Cubs allowed 5 runs in the ninth inning but were able to hold on for the victory 13-12. Saturday, the Iowa Cubs scored 13 runs again, but the Clippers could only muster 6. And then on Sunday, the Clippers finally strike back, winning the final game of the series 9-4. The Iowa Cubs are off today, but will start a 6-game series against the Nashville Sounds tomorrow. For Iowa's Best Country, Kix 101.1, I'm Zach Tomich.
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0: 70 is the high for today's sunny skies, and pretty light winds out of the southeast. Going to enjoy today, that is for sure. 55 is our low overnight tonight. Looking at maybe a few showers possible Tuesday, not a whole lot. 80 is our expected high with a low right around 49.
1: Taking a look around Kix Country this morning, mid-40s, a couple places sneaking up close to 50. It's 40 right now in Waterloo, 42 in Tama, 44 in Brooklyn. It's up to 46 in Ames and 49 in Pella. Outside the Kix studios this morning, 43 degrees, sunny skies above, and what a 2-mile-an-hour wind. Here's Tucker Wetmore and Brunette. 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

0: Kicks Tinseltown Minute.
1: Tinseltown Minute for you. Monday, May 11th, Miami police officers have sued Ben Affleck and Matt Damon, alleging they were defamed by the Netflix movie The Rip. The suit says the film wrongly portrayed the officers as corrupt based on a 2016 narcotics bust in Miami-Dade County. And the movie was released in January. Affleck and Damon played the leading roles and co-produced it. So
2: I've not seen the movie, so
1: that's kind of interesting.
2: That is interesting, yeah. Jimmy Kimmel allegedly plans to shift from late night to game shows. An insider says as he looks at the declining and contracting talk show world, he's preparing for what's next. With the right idea, game shows can be very cheap to produce. And Jimmy also sees these as potentially employing a lot of his family members. If the late night show is any indication, cheap to produce probably would be good for him.
1: Kevin Bacon was attacked by a swarm of bees during a hike with his daughter recently. As he said, those bees, they must have not liked my work or something. Feels it's a personal attack.
2: Yeah, this isn't the bee movie. They're not. Yeah, they're not sentient bees.
1: Also, if you like are near their hive or something, I mean, what do you expect?
2: Yeah, that's it's self defense, Brandon. Mm-hmm. It's very clearly self defense. Birthdays today, as we get into our month of May, now towards the middle of the month. Brandon, Sabrina Carpenter, 27 today.
1: Mm. Who's that? Is that the Friday chick?
2: No, that
1: Friday.
2: No, that's Rebecca Black.
1: Oh, I'm glad you knew.
2: Also, birthdays today, rapper Coi
1: Leray. No, I'm not getting anything on Sabrina Carpenter.
2: She's one of the three people listed on the Kix webpage as one of my celebrity crushes.
1: Oh, really?
2: Yeah.
1: Sorry.
2: Yeah,
1: sorry.
2: That's all good.
1: Missed that one.
2: She doesn't know who I am. You don't know who she is. It all works out. Rapper Coi Leray is 29 today. Former quarterback Cam Newton is 37. Blac Chyna is 38. And former MTV, I assume that's supposed to be DJ? Martha Quinn?
1: No, VJ. You don't know?
2: No.
1: Yeah, video journalist.
2: Okay, there we go.
1: Yeah, they're the Martha Quinn. They used to do, back when MTV did stuff, she used to do like the news and stuff.
2: Oh, okay.
1: They did like, you know, music news.
2: Yeah. Gotcha. Yeah. I've never seen that just abbreviated to VJ.
1: Uh-huh.
2: So.
1: Yeah, well, it was kind of their thing.
2: Okay, got it. The only thing I know MTV for was they had a...
1: Sabrina Carpenter's in movies?
2: She's a singer.
1: Oh, she is?
2: Here's Luke Combs, Beat by You, as Brandon does a little Google researching.

0: Dan and Shay, Say So. Iowa's best country on Kix, but on 1.1, 7:48 on the morning kick starts.
1: Was your research fruitful there, Brandon?
0: It was interesting. I didn't know much about Sabrina Carpenter, but now I do. A little bit.
1: A little bit. You listened to Manchild.
0: Is that what that song
1: was?
0: That
1: was the name of the song, yeah.
0: Oh, yeah. That video had nothing to do with that song, I'll tell you that.
1: No, it really didn't.
0: Just, yeah. She likes her short shorts, I'll tell you that.
1: That is true.
0: Who wears short shorts? Not Dave.
1: No, I do not.
0: But Sabrina.
1: Did not meet Sabrina Carpenter this weekend, but I did meet Cody Johnson.
0: Yeah. That was cool.
1: Yeah, that was a lot of fun.
0: Saw your photo with him.
1: Yeah.
0: Was he a good guy?
1: He was. I didn't chat too much.
0: Yeah, yeah.
1: Meet and greets
0: are kind of getting after it, you know what
1: I
0: mean?
1: Yeah, well, I didn't realize that there was that many people at the meet and greet. I figured it was, you know, 5, 10, 15 people.
0: I think that's where they make a little of their money.
1: I think so, too. Yeah, mm-hmm. there was a big, long line of people. But yeah, I got to meet him, took a picture with him, and I didn't want to spend a bunch of money on like a t-shirt or a hat or something, you know? And so I was wondering, you know, like, could I get him to sign anything?
0: Yeah.
1: And so I got him, I had him sign my ticket.
0: Oh, okay.
1: I figured that would be a good thing to have him sign.
0: Thought you maybe brought like an Iowa State football or something.
1: No, I just wore the Iowa State shirt. I did not bring the Iowa State football.
0: Well, that's good. That's good.
1: Yeah.
0: I remember when I, you know, had a meet and greet with Jason Aldean. My initial impression was, man, he wears a lot of cologne.
1: Yeah.
0: And then Morgan Wallen let me hug him.
1: Oh, really?
0: Yeah.
1: Wow.
0: Yeah. So.
1: Well, that sounds. I didn't hug Cody Johnson. I just shook his hand.
0: I didn't feel like I needed to smell like Jason Aldean for the rest of the night. So that's
1: fair.
0: Why I didn't try to hug him.
1: That's fair. I also learned something about myself, Brandon.
0: Really?
1: It's probably a good thing that Doris does all the interviews and not me, because I just get starstruck. Like, I couldn't hardly say anything. I was just like, oh my God, it's Cody Johnson.
0: Mm.
1: And I just took a picture and got the hell out of there.
0: Wow. Surprised you're not like that around me.
1: Well, you know.
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10: Well, you're going to like the forecast, I think. 70 and sunny here today, and light winds out of the southeast. Also made a fire yesterday morning before it got windy earlier in the morning. Nice night to do that tonight, 55,
8: for sure.
10: And mainly clear skies overnight tonight. Warmer Tuesday, 80 is the expected high with partly cloudy skies, slight chance of some precipitation. Otherwise, the low right around 40 and 49 and going to be staying in the 70s and even getting near 90 by Friday.
8: Oh, wow.
10: Yeah.
8: 48 right
10: Wait,
8: now.
10: Did I say 90?
8: You did say 90.
10: 80.
8: Oh, okay.
10: Whew.
8: You had me worried there for a second.
10: Sorry, 84.
8: Okay.
10: My bad.
8: 48 in Nevada, 51 in Sully and Pella, 50 in Newton. Still down at 43 degrees in Waterloo as we sit at 46 degrees and sunny outside the Kicks studio. 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
1: Good morning, Kicks Country. 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Brandon, NASCAR race on Sunday, not much of a contest. We'll hear about that coming up.
2: Yeah, they were zoomity around the track. We've got weather and news coming up as well.
0: Grinnell, Brooklyn, Montezuma, and the rest of Powhatan County. Thank you for making us number one for Iowa's best country. 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

0: 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Solutions delivered one way, the Gallagher way, since 1927. Take it away, Zach Tomish.
1: Thanks, Dave, and happy Monday. Officers from around the state gathered near the state capitol on Friday for the annual Peace Officer Memorial Ceremony. Radio Iowa's Dar Danielson reports.
2: There were no new names of fallen officers to add to the memorial this year. But Public Safety Commissioner Stephen Bain says the purpose of the ceremony remains.
3: It's a time designed to give pause, a time to reflect upon the names inscribed upon these walls, a time to honor those that gave their lives protecting yours.
2: Bans also thanked the officers who were there for keeping the public safe. He thanked their families for their sacrifice to Iowa and the support they give the men and women who wear the uniform.
1: The Iowa Economic Development Authority's Main Street, Iowa, celebrated their 40th anniversary on Thursday last week during the 2026 Main Street, Iowa Development Awards. 18 projects received Main Street Iowa Development Awards, while 45 recipients were recognized with leadership awards for their contributions to local Main Street programs. The Spirit of Main Street Award was presented to Susan Watson, whose nearly three decades with Main Street Iowa have helped shape and strengthen downtown revitalization efforts across the state. The Iowa DNR is updating their fisheries atlas this week to make it more compatible with mobile and other devices. Fisheries research biologist Lewis Bruce says you can use it to plan your trip by asking it to find fishing spots near your location.
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9: Sunny skies and 70 today. Light winds out of the southeast at about 5 with a low of 55 overnight tonight. Do have a slight chance of some precipitation on your Tuesday. Looking at a high of 80 with a low of 49.
0: Taking a look around Kix Country here this morning, approaching that 50-degree mark in Nevada, where it's 49, 46 in Tama, 48 in Brooklyn and Conrad, 47 in Gladbrook. It's also 47 outside the Kix studios this morning. Sunny skies above Kix Country here into our 8 o'clock hour. We'll take a look at traffic coming up. Also, we'll have your one-minute race recap and plenty more coming up here on the Morning Kickstart. It's Thomas Rhett featuring Maren Morris, Craving You, Iowa's Best Country on Kix 101.1. Happy Monday morning, everybody.

0: Take a look at traffic here on your morning commute in and around Kicks Country. Looks like roadway reopened to traffic between exit 96 and exit 102 on I-35 northbound. 1 mile north of the Ankeny area reopened there to traffic along I-35. Other than that, roads looking good here in Kicks Country as you hit your morning commutes to work, to school, or wherever it is you're headed.
1: It's that time of year, Dave. Food trucks are back around Kicks Country, right?
0: Yes, I mean, they are.
1: They were all out at Pizza Pialooza over the weekend, and we're here to help. So if you want your food truck listed for just $15, give us a call. Business line, not here. We can't.
0: Yeah.
1: I mean, we would take care of you, you know, but they call the business line. Easy thing to do is just go to kicksweb.com to find out more. And I know there's a lot of good ones around Kicks Country.
0: Yeah, for sure.
1: Anyway, we will help line everybody up and, you know, find out where you're at.
0: Should be a good time there. Morgan Wallen and Don't We, Kicks on 1.1.

0: Don't wait, Morgan Wallen, Iowa's best country on Kicks 101.1, 813 on the morning kick starts.
1: Wait a minute. We just did traffic.
0: Yeah.
1: Why would I play that, Brandon?
0: I don't know. You're well, trying to run me over in the parking lot later?
1: No, not exactly. Although that might coincide with what we're talking about. According to a new survey by Hard Rock Bet, based on speeding offenses, accidents, and DUIs, the Midwest owns the top five states with the worst drivers.
0: No, I believe it.
1: Coming in at number five, here.
0: Let me guess. Can I guess?
1: Yeah, go for it.
0: Illinois leads the way.
1: Illinois is not number one.
0: They're in the top five.
1: They are not in the top five.
0: Nebraska?
1: Not in the top five.
0: Oh, this is not credible then.
1: Iowa?
0: Because those two states produce the worst drivers ever. Anyway.
1: I would imagine.
0: Proceed, Dave.
1: Number five is Iowa.
0: Okay.
1: I think
0: that has to do more, a little bit more with the winter
1: with
0: driving.
1: With the winter, yeah. That's kind of what I'm thinking
0: seen
1: here,
0: some
1: too.
0: Complete, I'm putting this nicely, morons in the winter time.
1: Number four is Ohio. All of these states see snow, so I'm guessing that doesn't help.
0: Yeah.
1: Number three, Wisconsin.
0: Wisconsin.
1: Yeah. Number two is Utah, the lone non-Midwest state.
0: Utah.
1: On this list.
0: Never been.
1: I have also not been to Utah. And number one, North Dakota.
0: Ah.
1: The worst drivers.
0: Really?
1: That's what it says.
0: Well, probably because they think no one's around. Well, they can just drive however they want.
1: Yeah, so it's based off of speeding offenses, accidents, and DUIs. And I'm guessing in North Dakota, people are just hammered down, bored out of their mind.
0: Oh, I thought you were going to say they were hammered.
1: No, hammered down.
0: Yeah.
1: No, the hammered is the Wisconsin.
0: Yeah,
1: That's the one that's probably the hammer.
0: Yes.
1: The Midwest, four out of the top five states with the worst drivers. Okay, that's according to Hard Rock Bet. So,
0: my betting lines are on Nebraska and Illinois drivers.
1: Okay.
0: Causing some sort of disruption.
1: I would agree with that. There weren't too many good drivers when we drove through Dallas. I don't know about Texas as a whole, but Dallas was very bad.
0: Yeah.
1: Here's Riley Green. Worst Way. It's Iowa's best country on Kicks 101.1.

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0: Alex Miller, Just a Mom, just performed on Saturday over in Nevada at Pizza Pielooza. As Doris Day was over there, I was looking through some of the photos that she put online from over the weekend. And, of course, Just a Mom, the Mother's Day. Hope everybody had a great Mother's Day.
1: The mom of the Kix studio.
0: That's true.
1: Everybody's mom in Kix country.
0: That's also true, too. Yeah.
1: Time now to take a look at our forecast here with weatherology meteorologist Michael Caro. Michael, how does our forecast look here to start the week?
2: Well, not too bad here. Fairly quiet for today as high pressure dominates our weather pattern. Hopefully this morning will be the last of the 30-degree mornings of hopefully the rest of the season. We'll aim for highs in the lower 70s by this afternoon with full-on sunshine expected for today. And those winds looking to stay on the lighter side, eventually turning to the southeast, but at less than 10 miles per hour. Becoming breezier then for tonight into your Tuesday as a clipper-type low-pressure system looks to work just off to our north. Still dry for tonight, a low of 54. Chance for some scattered showers and thundershowers for tomorrow, but even there, any rainfall amounts looking to be less than a tenth of an inch. On the breezier side, though, for your Tuesday, high temperatures bumping up into the upper 70s. Winds initially out of the south, turning northwest by the afternoon, kicking up to 20 to 30 miles per hour. We stay rather blustery in the wake of that system midweek Wednesday, back to full-on sunshine, a high of 72 degrees, mid-70s for highs on Thursday, and then we're all the way up to some lower 80s to wrap up your work week on Friday. School's almost out, and summer grilling has just begun. 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I'm weatherology meteorologist Michael Caro.
1: All right. Thank you, Michael. Coming up, your one-minute race recap with MRN as the NASCAR Cup Series was at Watkins Glen International this weekend. It's Iowa's Best Country on Kix 101.1.
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0: Hey, Kix Country, it's Brandon Lewis. 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
3: Green and white checkered flag goes in the air from the left hand of chief starter Brett Dalton, and Ross Chastain will win stage number 1.
2: Battle for the lead. Heads for the S's.
4: SVG spent most of the opening stage all by himself, but he is being closely escorted up through the S's this time around. Less than a car length back to the Red Bull Chevrolet in Conestoga.
3: Bring the field through turn number 7, back to the front straightaway. Green and white checkered flag is in the air, and Shane Van Gisbergen will pick up the stage win.
5: Here comes Shane Van Gisbergen to the inside of Ty Gibbs for the top spot through the inner loop. New race leader Shane Van Gisbergen to the point in turn 5 and immediately drives away from Gibbs at the front of the field.
3: Up onto the straightaway, checkered flag in the air. Shane Van Gisbergen rolls a perfect game and wins the Go Bowling at the Glen.
1: Shane Van Gisbergen,
0: SVG.
1: SVG, the road man himself. He dominates the road courses, and this weekend was no different. I think he won by like 8 seconds.
0: Wow.
1: Or something like that here at Watkins Glen International.
0: Pretty impressive.
1: Yeah, it's definitely very good at the road courses. He led 74 laps this weekend, held off Michael McDowell, Ty Gibbs, Chase Briscoe, and the man himself, Tyler Reddick. Another top 5 for him and his team. As
0: blowing everybody away.
1: He continues to dominate the points here this year, leading Denny Hamlin, Chase Elliott, Ryan Blaney, and Chris Buescher.
0: Wow.
1: In your top 5 for the point standings. MRN back this coming weekend at Dover.
0: Yeah, it's the All-Star race. Yeah. Wow.
1: It should be a fun one. I'm intrigued by the All-Star race at Dover. That's for sure. It's one of my favorite oval tracks, Dover. It's the Monster Mile, Brandon.
0: Monster.
1: Yeah, they've got a big monster that they give out on the trophy. You should look it up.
0: And a Monster Energy drink?
1: Well, no, they got the Monster Energy girls, but not the Monster Energy drink. Although Ty Gibbs, sponsored by Monster Energy. Here's Megan Maroney and Beautiful Things at Kix 101.1.

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2: Good morning.
0: Morning.
2: You guys are just talking about the worst drivers.
0: Yes.
3: Yeah.
2: I'm from Iowa, but I got dragged down to Texas for 20 years.
0: Okay.
2: And I just got back, and you want to see the worst drivers?
0: Yeah.
2: Yeah, they purposely drive on the side of the road.
1: Mm. Oh, wow.
2: Yeah.
0: It doesn't...
2: And say it's legal.
0: Yeah. Oh, really?
2: Yeah. No turn signals, no brake lights, they just... whatever they want to do.
0: Mm-hmm. Yeah. Well, we're glad you're back in Iowa and safe and sound.
2: Thank you. Have a good day.
0: Yeah, thanks for the call.
2: Bye-bye.
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1: Well, Brandon, I've got a new obsession.
0: Oh, really, Dave?
1: Yeah, are you familiar with the game GeoGuessr?
0: No.
1: So it's a game.
0: Is this, history question?
1: No, it's a geography question.
0: Or geography question?
1: Yeah. So basically, what it does is it puts you in Google Maps and it drops you in a location.
0: Oh.
1: And you have to guess on the world map where you're at. And I'm not such a big geography fan, but I was on social media this weekend, and there's a new one that's sports related.
0: Mm.
1: So it'll ask you a sports question, like Tom Brady went to college in this town, and then you've got a point on the map where Tom Brady went to college, or where Michael Jordan won 6 NBA championships, or where this person was born, and you have to guess where on the world map this person was, where the sports thing happened.
0: Mm.
1: And it's a daily thing, so you can only do it once per day, but I've done it every day since I found it.
0: Where was former NFL quarterback for the Denver Broncos and Chicago Bears, Jay Cutler, born?
1: I have no idea. Off to a great start.
0: Santa Claus, Indiana.
1: Oh, really?
0: Yeah.
1: That's a good one.
0: That one, yeah.
1: That's a good one. I don't know where Santa Claus, Indiana is, but
0: I hope the reindeer do.
1: That's a good point.
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0: 70 the high today. Looking at a really nice day here in Kix Country with sunny skies and southeast winds at 5. The low right around 55 overnight tonight. Warmer Tuesday, 80. Partly cloudy skies. Slight chance of rainfall with the low 49.
1: Taking a look around at Kix Country here this morning as we get ready to send it off to Doris Day in the midday. 53 in Nevada, 55 in Ames, 56 in Sully, 57 in Pella. 53 degrees outside the Kix studios here this morning with Tennille Arts, Somebody Like That. It's Iowa's Best Country on Kix 101.1. We'll see you bright early 5 a.m. tomorrow morning for the morning kickstart. Have a great Monday morning, everybody.

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1: Stephen Wilson Jr. and Gary at Kix 101.1. Welcome to Monday and recovery from the weekend. I know, Pizza Pielooza, Cody Johnson, Mother's Day. Oh, Luke Combs kicks things off right now.
0: Ames, Nevada, Huxley, and the rest of Story County. 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

She's coming to the Iowa State Fair in August. Lainey Wilson, somewhere over Laredo. You know that Kenny Chesney has a new label called Hey Now Records? Yep, this is his very first single called Carry On. It kicks 101.1.

0: and woman at Kix 101.1. So, Mother's Day was yesterday. Hope you had a good Mother's Day. My daughter and I did some mother-daughter bonding at The Devil Wears Prada 2. And then they surprised me. She and her husband surprised me with flowers. I was not expecting that at all. I was very content. My son and I went out for supper on Friday night. I said, there you go. There's my Mother's Day gift. That's fine. He paid for everything. And then I thought the movie was good. No, didn't have to do anything else. Knock on the door, and there they come in with a hanging basket and a plant. I'm like, wow, okay. That was so unexpected, but very sweet. So I hope you had a nice Mother's Day. Hope you maybe had some surprises in your Mother's Day as well. Iowa's Best Country Kix 101.1.
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0: control the pace of business. There are some concerns about demand strength, especially for U.S. pork on the global market. Now, domestic demand will likely find some support with the return of the summer grilling season, as pork remains a competitively priced protein in the retail space. Pork values finished the day higher Friday, up $1.96 at $97.56. Loins were up sharply. Ribs, bellies, butts, and hams were also higher. Picnics were sharply lower. Estimated hog slaughter was 479,000 head. That's up 18,000 on the week and up about 5,500 on the year. And box beef was higher with solid demand for moderate offerings. Taking a quick look at what's happening early on the board. Soybeans are higher on fund and technical buying. July beans are up 4¾ at 12.12¾. August beans up a nickel at 12.07¾. Corn is modestly higher on fund and technical buying. July corn's up 3/4 at 4.72. September corn up 3/4 at 4.78½. The wheat complex is up. July wheat in Chicago is 5¼ higher at 6.24 and a quarter. Live and feeder cattle are up, getting ready for the week's direct business. There could be some support from that solid week of cash trade. June lives up $1.27 at $250.17. August feeders are up a dime at $364.32. Hogs are higher on demand optimism. June lean hogs up $2.20 at $100.82. July lean hogs up $1.55 at $104.75. For the latest in market news, go to brownfieldagnews.com. I'm Megan Grebner for Brownfield.
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1: The place for fun is Wayward Social. Meet your friends for bowling, great food, and your favorite beverage. For today, a high of 70 degrees with sunshine. Overnight, low of 55. Clear skies. Maybe a chance for some rain, and we do need rain, I'll be honest with you. High tomorrow, 80. 53 in Gladbrook, Ames 55, 56 in Sully, and here at Kix 101.1, it's sunny and 53.

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0: Hudson Westbrook painted you pretty. Iowa's best country, Kicks 101.1. So what did you do over the weekend? Well, obviously, Pizza Pie Palooza was Friday, Saturday, and Saturday was all country. Alex Miller was there. Chris Cagle, oh my gosh, what a show he put on. And Alex, yes, lots of talent. Yes, I will be playing some more songs from his CD, More Country Than You. Yes, I will. Got a chance to meet him and his mom, and he wasn't going to sing, just a mom. But when we met him backstage and he sang it for us, we're like, oh, you got to sing it. You got to sing it. He's like, okay, well, the band doesn't know it. So sure enough, when he said, well, I'm going to play this song, the band doesn't know. Oh, the band went, they're gone. And he sang Just a Mom. What was really cool is that his mom was taking video on the side of the stage, and I took a picture of her and her reaction to that song. It was very cool. It was very cool. Just a Mom, and I know the Morning Kickstart played that. Alex Miller. Chris Cagle, still got it. Wow, does he have it? And he really enjoyed his time in Nevada because he posted it on his Facebook page. That was pretty cool. Iowa's Best Country, Kicks 101.1.
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5: Soybeans, corn, cattle, and hogs are all higher. 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Speed wins, that's why Sign is focused on delivering higher-yielding genetics faster than the competition, and why Sign's released more new Enlist C3 lines than any other company. Sign has yield. Soybeans are higher on fund and technical buying. There's optimism about this week's U.S.-China trade summit scheduled for Thursday and Friday. The trade is also monitoring planting weather across the U.S., looking ahead to this afternoon's planting update from the USDA and tomorrow's supply and demand numbers. July beans up 5.5 at 12.13.5. August beans up 5.75 at 12.08.5. Corn is higher on fund and technical buying. The market's monitoring planting and crop development weather throughout the Corn Belt and looking ahead to Tuesday's supply and demand report from the USDA. Export sales of corn to Mexico and South Korea were reported Monday morning. July corn's up 2.75 at 4.74. September corn up 2.75 at 4.80.5. The wheat complex is higher on fund and technical buying. The market is watching for any news about the ongoing conflict with Iran. While some parts of the major wheat-growing areas received better-than-expected rains, there are still ongoing concerns about drought conditions. In Chicago, July wheat up 8 1/4 at 627 and a quarter. September wheat up 8 at 642. In Kansas City, July wheat's up 5 3/4 at 681 and a half. And in Minneapolis, July wheat up 5 at 683 and a half. Live and feeder cattle are higher ahead of the week's direct business, following that strength in the cash business last week. June live cattle up $1.42 at $250.32. August live's up $0.90 at $2.45. August feeder cattle are 45 cents higher at $3.64.67. Hogs are up on demand optimism. June lean hogs up $1.82 at $100.45. I'm Megan Grabner.
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0: Obviously not literally. 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
0: 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It was sunshine, clear tonight, 55. 20% chance for rain tonight, 30% chance for rain tomorrow. We'll top out at 80. Ames, sunny and 59. Newton's 58, 61 in Pella, and 57 with sunshine. Here at Kix with Alan Jackson.

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1: I don't know if Joey Chestnut is a country boy, but he sure eats like one. He's got another world record. I'll share that with you. And Pokemon cards more valuable than cash? Seems like it.
0: Tama, Toledo, Gladbrook, and the rest of Tama County. 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

0: Miranda Lambert and Tin Man at Iowa's Best Country Kicks 101.1. Just recently, I read the story about the Tin Man, how that whole story came about. Very interesting. Pretty much, he was in love with the Munchkin girl, and he wanted to make her a house. And the witch didn't like that, or whoever it was, didn't like that because the Munchkin girl would then leave. So evidently, the Munchkin girl was like a slave. And so this person had the Wicked Witch curse the Tin Man's axe. So anytime the Tin Man used his axe, he would cut off something. First it was his legs and his arms and his hands and pretty soon his head. But then the tinsmith came along and, of course, built them all up. And then the last thing was his heart. And without his heart, he couldn't love anymore. And so that's why he was looking for a heart. How about that? Pretty interesting story. Thought I'd share that with you. Iowa's Best Country, Kicks 101.1.
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0: 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Stop in for a test drive today. 71 for the high with sunshine, clear tonight, 55. You know what? We should have some rain maybe tomorrow. A 30% chance and high of 80. Gladbrook's 59, Waterloo's 57, Ames 61. It's sunny and 59. It kicks.

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1: Parmalee, God knew better. Iowa's best country kicks 101.1. Well, Joey Chestnut did it again, this time with an insane amount of baloney, or bologna, or bologna, or however you want to pronounce it. The ultimate baloney showdown. Third year in a row, he ate 16 pounds of it in 8 minutes, beating the world record he

0: placed at last year at the competition. He went home $10,000 richer, and there were 50 competitive. He has over 50 competitive eating categories that he holds records in. And from what I understand, the guy is thin. I don't know. Metabolism issues? I don't know. Iowa's Best Country, Kix 101.1.
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0: and country, and she knows it. 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What's more valuable than cash? Well, if you're a Pokemon collector, Pokemon cards for $10,000 to $15,000 worth of graded Pokemon cards were stolen. They broke into an Indianapolis shop and stole them from the display cases. The shop has asked other stores to watch out for someone stolen merchandise. No cash, just those Pokemon cards. Meanwhile, officially licensed Pokemon toilet paper has gone on sale. 79 different Pokemon. You know what that old saying is? Gotta catch them all.
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0: 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We'll have sunshine today and warm up to about 71, 55, the overnight low, maybe some rain tonight, 30% chance for rain tomorrow with a high of 80. 61 in Ames, Newton, 61. Brooklyn is 60, 59 Waterloo, and 59 here at Kicks.

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1: Sophia Lee Davis. And hey, Rita. Lots of truth in that song. She told us so in her visit a couple of months back. Music on the way from Jimmy Allen and Brad Paisley.
0: Tama, Toledo, Gilbert, and the rest of Central Iowa. Thank you for making us number one for Iowa's best country. 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

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Here is the latest from Eric Lee Bedingfield at Kix 101.1. 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

0: Chase and Dean make a liar. Iowa's best country kicks 101.1. No lie. Kicks Clash is coming up during Doris Day's Country Cafe. No lie. And I was looking at last week's names on the whiteboard. 4 out of 5 from Marshalltown. The only winner outside of Marshalltown, Grinnell, on Thursday. Polly Eyes. Today, Kicks Clash brought to you by Smokin' G's in Marshalltown. That's coming up during Doris Day's Country Cafe, Kicks 101.1.
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0: 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Hurry in today to your Marshalltown Dairy Queens. 71 for the high, 55 the overnight low. A chance for some rain on Tuesday. 30% chance at a high of 80. Gladbrook 62, Tama 63, 62 in Nevada, and 64 here at Kicks.

The number one song in Kix Country, the top Kix at 6 for the second week in a row. MacArthur, Hardy, Tim McGraw, Eric Church, and Morgan Wallen at Kix 101.1. Me and a beer, it's Chris Jansen at Kix.

Jason Aldean, Carrie Underwood, and their mega hit, If I Didn't Love You. Kix 101.1, photos from the field. I've been wondering, what is the deadline for that? Turns out it's Sunday. So this week is the week. If you haven't submitted that photo yet, you can do that on the Kix app or email it to us. The top photo will be announced on May 20th through the Morning Kickstart with David and Brandon.

0: Austin Cooper, one for the road at Iowa's Best Country Kicks 101.1. Do you like Pringles? Do you like Italian meatballs? How about the two together? Turns out that Italian meatball Pringles have hit the store shelves. The chips have hints of meat, basil, and tomato notes. Tomato notes and a potato chip. Whoever would have thought of that, right? Iowa's Best Country Kicks 101.1.
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0: Chase Matthew, All My Exes. Kix 101.1. 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
0: 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For today, a high near 71 degrees, overnight low of 55 with a 20% chance for rain, 30% chance for rain tomorrow, and 80. Nevada 64, 66, and Sully Pella 68. It's sunny, 64 here at Kix.

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1: Iowa's Best Country Kicks 101.1, a former in-studio guest from last year or early this year, Brett Westgrove. And Too Close for Closure. 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It's time for your Kicks 101.1 information update. With that, a guy who kind of looks like Eric Church with those shades. Here's Zach Tomish.
2: Good afternoon, Doris, and happy National Eat What You Want Day, or what I like to call Monday. Officers from around the state gathered near the state capitol on Friday for the annual Peace Officer Memorial Ceremony. Radio Iowa's Dar Danielson reports.
3: There were no new names of fallen officers to add to the memorial this year, but Public Safety Commissioner Stephen Bain says the purpose of the ceremony remains.
4: It's a time designed to give pause, a time to reflect upon the names inscribed upon these walls, a time to honor those that gave their lives protecting yours.
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2: The Iowa DNR is updating their fisheries atlas this week to make it more compatible with mobile and other devices. 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
2: Learn more at iowadnr.gov. A Vietnam War-era helicopter that's fully restored will be flying to more than a dozen Iowa locations this year as a memorial to those who lost their lives in conflict. Nick Turner, a retired Marine helicopter pilot from the Elliott area, will fly Marine One, the presidential helicopter, as a flying museum all over Iowa. They stopped in Council Bluffs over the weekend, but they have planned more stops across the state. Learn more and see the full list of stops at yl-37.org. For local news, stay up to date at kicksweb.com. I'm Zach Tomish on Kicks 101.1.
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7: 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July corn's up 3 3/4 at 4.75. September corn up 3 3/4 at 4.81.5. Live cattle are lower. 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June lives down 60 at 2.48.30. August feeders down 4.25 at 3.59.97. Hogs are up on demand optimism. 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
1: This afternoon, high about 71 degrees with sunshine, 55 the overnight low, 30% chance for rain tomorrow, a high of 80. 64 in Conrad, Newton 65, Ames 67, sunny and 65 here.
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1: 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Of course, we have Kix Clash on the way, and I'm going to pull out some Alex Miller for you as well. Maybe one of the songs that he sang at Pizza Pialuzzo, or maybe one that somebody else and him sung together. I'll tell you about that in just a bit. Let's get going here. 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
1: 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I will ask four questions. Whoever gets the most right is going to win $25 worth of delicious food from Smoke and Cheese.
0: Four questions. One winner. Kicks Clash.

0: West Country, Kix 101.1. George Burge, Luke Bryan's Ride, Ride, Ride. We're playing Kix Clash today. 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Kix 101.1. Who is this?
1: Mindy.
0: Hi, Mindy. You're contestant number one. Stand by. Kix 101.1. Who is this?
2: Mike.
0: Hi, Mike. You and Mindy are going head-to-head today to play Kix Clash. You guys ready?
2: I guess.
1: Ready.
0: All right.
2: Give it a go.
0: All right, here we go. Mindy, what toy released in 1958 created an instant craze among children?
1: Cabbage Patch?
0: No. Mike, what toy released in 1958 created an instant craze among children?
2: Matchbox?
0: Nope. Hula hoop. Question number two. Mike, goes to use multiple choice. What kind of fruit juice is used to mix a Tom Collins? Lemon, lime, or cherry?
2: Cherry.
0: Nope. Mindy, is it lime or lemon? What kind of fruit juice is used to mix a Tom Collins?
1: Lemon.
0: Yes, it is lemon. Question number three. Mindy, also multiple choice. What spirit is made from fermented molasses? Rum, brandy, or whiskey?
1: Brandy.
0: No. Mike, is it rum or whiskey? What spirit is made from fermented molasses?
2: Rum.
0: Yeah, rum. And here we go with a possible win or tie, depending on here we go. Actually, it's going to be a win for somebody, either Mindy or Mike. Mike, the question goes to you. It is multiple choice. What is sometimes known as goober grease? Crisco, peanut butter, or butter?
2: Crisco.
0: No. Mindy, for a win, what is sometimes known as goober grease? Peanut butter or butter?
1: Peanut butter.
0: It is peanut butter with two right today. Mindy, you are my winner. Mike, thank you so much for calling in. I appreciate it.
2: Thank you.
0: You bet. Call back. Mindy, you've got that $25 gift certificate to Smokin' G's.
1: Yay, thank you.
0: You are welcome. Mindy, who made you a winner?
1: Kix 101.1 and Smokin' G's.

0: Carly Pearce along with Riley Green, and that is If I Don't Leave, I'm Gonna Stay. Congratulations to Mindy from Webster City. She won Kix Clash today, $25 gift certificate to Smokin' G's in Marshalltown.
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0: Houston, more times a ticking at Kix 101.1. Pizza Palooza was over the weekend, Friday, Saturday. Of course, Saturday was all country with the boys. They sounded so good. Alex Miller and Chris Cagle. Got a chance to talk to Alex about his new album that's called More Country Than You. And it's interesting, the person he sings the title cut with is someone you may have seen Saturday night at Cody Johnson's concert, Emily Ann Roberts. Actually was the very first act to take the stage at the Casey Center on Saturday night. I didn't know that, but David told me. So I said, wait a minute, those two did a song together. Alex and Emily did a song together. The song is the title of Alex's album. It is there, and it is an album, too. You can buy it as an album, a CD, etc. It's called More Country Than You, Alex Miller, and Emily Ann Roberts.
1: You know, folks say I'm the country's person they know.
2: Oh, really? Honey, those folks are wrong.
1: Well, I...

0: think whatever you think.
1: Well, I think that I know the truth.
0: I'm a little more country than you. Now, doggone it, Emily Ann, I know I'm more country than you are.
1: You ain't countryer than me in them tight-fitting blue jeans, Hoss.
0: Well, Hosses, let me tell you, you can't even spell country.
1: Now I can, too. K-U-N-T-R-Y.
0: Oh, Lord have mercy.
1: I think I'm a little more country than you.
2: Can you tell those two had a lot of fun recording that song? More country than you, Emily Ann Roberts and Alex Miller. And the title of his album, More Country Than You. Got a chance to hear Alex, see Alex, experience Alex Miller for yourself at Pizza Pielooza. I hope you enjoyed the show. Hope you enjoyed Chris Cagle and the boys as well. And thanks to everybody at Pizza Pielooza, all the volunteers, everyone that makes it possible. I know the Nevada Fire Department is a huge part in it with that beautiful American flag flying. Matter of fact, Chris Cagle posted a picture of that with, it's just so cool, right on Chris's Facebook page, and I shared it on mine because you got to do that, right? That's how we support each other. Doris Day's Country Cafe today, brought to you by Isle of Green Garden Center, open Monday through Sunday. 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
0: 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Sunshine and 71 for our high, 55 the overnight low, maybe a chance for some rain tomorrow, and 80. Nevada's at 67. Des Moines is 70. It's sunny and 67 here at Kix 101.1 with Kelsey Ballerini.

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1: The debut single from Travis Denning, David Ashley Parker from Powder Springs. I don't think David Ashley Parker from Powder Springs would be happy to see somebody who's been using his identity for a while. You know what I'm trying to say? Yeah.
0: Belle Plaine, Vinton, Garrison, and the rest of Benton County. Thank you for making us number one for Iowa's best country. 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

Russell Dickerson, Happened to Me at Kix 101.1. This song has been in my head. It's called Luke Combs. No, it's by Luke Combs. It's called Be By You, Kix 101.1.

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1: 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What if we don't? 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

0: Iowa's best country kicks 101.1. Ashley McBride, what if we don't? We had Mindy and Mike going at it today for Kicks Clash. Who won? 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We are back on Alexa. Did you miss us? I know, we missed you. People are giving me calls and emailing me and texting me and messaging me, and I'm like, I don't know. Well, good news is we're back on Alexa. 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And then from then on, all you need to say is, Alexa, open the Kicks 101.1 skill. And then you are listening to us anywhere in your home. Thanks so much for making me and Kicks part of your day.
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6: 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As someone who sees the critical consequences of delayed care, Dr. Hemmingmeyer brings a unique perspective on why preventative screenings like mammograms are so vital. Dr. Hemmingmeyer, we know cancer screenings are important and mammograms are seemingly no different. When should women get them?
7: That's right. In the ER, we often see patients who haven't had access to regular care or who delay screenings. And unfortunately, they can mean catching serious conditions like cancer much later than we'd like. A mammogram is an x-ray of the breast tissue used to find breast cancer. And it's truly one of the most important screenings we have in medicine. As I've said before, it isn't clear why some women get breast cancer, and that's why screening is especially important. Opinions can differ, but the American Cancer Society's latest recommendation is that women with average risk of breast cancer have mammograms between the ages of 40 to 45. And by the ages of 45 to 54, all women should have a mammogram every year. Women 55 and older can switch to mammograms every other year. The risk of getting breast cancer increases as we age, so please don't put this off. For women with risk factors for cancer, such as a family history of breast cancer, obesity, or those taking birth control pills, check with your primary care physician or provider to determine how soon you're to start.
6: I know mammograms can save lives, so we'd encourage all women to get proactive about getting screened for breast cancer. Thank you very much, Dr. Hemmingmeyer.
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0: 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Yep, that's what the forecast says. 68 in Newton, 67 in Brooklyn, Glidebrook 66. Sunny and now 68 here.

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0: Hill you are. Kix 101.1, some of the things that happened today. Walk down memory lane. The chair was invented in 2181 BC. I have no idea who actually sat in that chair. The first Polaroid camera was sold in 1949. Computer memory was invented in 1951. And you remember the song Joyride from Roxette? It went to number one today in 1991. Some of the reasons to celebrate: Hostess Cupcake Day, National Eat What You Want Day, Twilight Zone Day, Eat Without Guilt Day, and World Ego Awareness Day. So, no, just eat what you want to eat and not have to worry about it because it's World Ego Awareness Day. Okay, now we know. 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
0: For this afternoon, a high of 71 degrees with sunshine and calm, well, have some winds out of the southeast at 5 miles an hour. I'd say that's pretty nice. 55 the overnight low and 80 for the high tomorrow. I've got my plants sitting outside. They're not not in the ground yet. They're just, you know, sitting in those little compartments, just soaking in the sun. Sunny in Pella and 71, 72 in Des Moines. Up here further north, we're sunny and 69 at Kix 101.1.

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4: 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Jonathan Knight coming up this hour. We got John Fardy, Kenny Chesney, and Chris Young.
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Iowa's Best Country, KX 101.1. It's Jonathan Knight. Came in this afternoon into the studio. I saw that nobody won the Brain Buster this morning, so the pot increased by $5. Play and win tomorrow morning. The morning kickstart plays at 6:37. Win that cash is brought to you by Jim Bell Flooring on Iowa's Best Country, KX 101.1.

Minneapolis Best Country Kicks 101.1. At Walmart over the weekend, I saw meatball Pringles. They've hit the store shelves. Chips have hints of meat, basil, and tomato notes. At least that's what I read, because I would never try. I don't know anyone that would try figure out why they create these things except for a prank, a punk. I feel like I'm getting punked.

0: Iowa's Best Country Kicks 101.1. Ella Langley and Morgan Wallen teaming up on that one. I'm Jonathan Knight. Welcome back. It's Monday afternoon, and oh, I can feel a nap. Long weekend. We'll get into that. Cody Johnson, he's coming up on the show. Yeah, NASCAR post-race report. We got Healthy Kids Day coming up, and UFOs. Do you believe in UFOs? A lot of things that are coming out from the government, because, you know, they can always be trusted, about UFOs and not necessarily little green men, but I hear alligators with opposable thumbs. I don't know, but we're going to get to that weather forecast. That is coming your way next, where you hear Iowa's Best Country on Kix 101.1.
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0: Ooh, there's that button. 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Weatherology meteorologist Derek Dahlman says sunny and warm this afternoon. Kind of nice. Too nice, if you ask me, to be stuck in the basement. Tonight, increasing clouds, lows down to about 54 and a little breezy. Right now, it's 71 in Ames and 69 in Nevada. 70 at the Kix Studios with Kip Moore next, where you hear Iowa's Best Country.

I was the best country, Kicks 101.1. This song has spent a long, long time on the top Kicks at 6. Will it be there again this week? Find out. You get to vote for your favorite song that I'll count them down 6 o'clock on Friday. Coming up in minutes, Ask Jonathan, all about Mother's Day and Oops. Oh, this ought to be good. Come

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1: It's time for Ask Jonathan. 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He might roast it, but hey, you know what they say. It's cheaper than therapy.
0: 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We'll always try to get you some help. Maybe, I don't know, poke at you just a little bit. Like today's email, this guy deserves to be poked at. You can always read the emails first before you get to me on our Facebook page. I was Best Country, Kix101.1, or on my Facebook page. Today's email from Kix Country reads like this. Dear Jonathan, my wife is mad at me because I did not get her a Mother's Day gift. I told her that I did not get her a gift because she is not my mother. She replied that she is the mother of our 9-month-old son and deserved a gift. This started a bit of an argument and a fight between us. Should I have gotten her a gift? Yeah. Part of me says yes, part of me says no, and I am right. She is not my mother. Yeah, no, she's not your mother, but like one of the other commenters said on the email today at Iowa's Best Country Kix 101.1, you made her a mother. Guess what? If she kicks you out to the doghouse for a while, you deserve it. Just know that. Be better. I don't know how. Anyway, find out what I said. Not just that, but it's on our Facebook page at Iowa's Best Country, Kix 101.1. 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Okay? Keep it close. We got Kane Brown next when you hear Iowa's Best Country, Kix 101.1.
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0: 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Weatherology meteorologist Derek Dahlman says sunny, warmer, pretty nice out there today. Increasing clouds overnight tonight. Lows around 54, so mid to low 50s. Breezy. Tuesday, clouds through mid-morning with a slight chance of a shower possible, then gradual clearing. Highs near 80 in Breezy, 69 in Collins, 72 Urbandale, and 70 at the Kink Studios. With Parmalee next, for you here, Iowa's Best Country.

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4: 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We got Alex Miller. Just saw him over the weekend, didn't ya? 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

0: how you look,
1: 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Iowa's Best Country Kicks 101.1. Trending this hour. Contestant won the single biggest prize in the history of The Price is Right. Love that show. It was a 2-year supply of turtle wax, so it's not all that much. I think that comes down to 1995.

Iowa's Best Country Kicks 101.1. Coming up in minutes, your chance to win a deluxe car wash. We're talking about today, faithfulness. Who is the most? I don't know. We'll find out in about 7 minutes on Kicks. Herb.

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5: 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According to an article in the New York Post, people who work in this profession are seen as the most faithful. 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

with highs near 80 and breezy. Looking into your week, Wednesday, sunny, 73. 70 right now in Baxter and Linville and the Kick Studios with Ella Langley next for you here, Iowa's Best Country.

0: Iowa's Best Country, Kicks 101.1. Jason Aldean, Don't Tell on Me. I'm Jonathan Knight. We're playing Super Shine Mastermind. It's brought to you by Super Shine Car Wash, with two locations in Marshalltown and Ames Northside. According to an article in the New York Post, people who work in this profession are seen as the most faithful. What profession is it? Kicks 101.1. Hi, who's this?
1: Connie.
0: Hi, Connie. What's your Super Shine Mastermind guess?
1: Nurses.
0: Good point. They are, well, considered heroes. Unfortunately, they are not who I'm looking for.
1: All right.
0: Thanks.
1: Okay, I'll call back.
0: Okay, bye. Kicks 101.1. Hi, who's this?
2: Mark.
0: Hi, Mark. What's your Super Shine Mastermind guess?
2: Military.
0: Not military. Nope. Kicks 101.1. Hi, who's this?
3: This is Joe. Do you have a winner yet, my friend?
0: I don't, Joe. What do you think it is? What's your Super Shine Mastermind guess?
3: I'm feeling pretty good. That is the American farmer.
0: It is not the American farmer.
3: Gosh darn it.
0: Yeah, I would consider them a hero myself. I mean, working long hours and driving in the hot sun and all that stuff, but it's not what I'm looking for today.
3: All right, I appreciate you. Yep. Love you on the radio, by the way. You're awesome.
0: Shucks. You go on. I'll send you that $20 check later.
3: Have a great one, okay?
0: All right, bye-bye. Okay, because, you know, I pay him to say those things about me. I do. I don't have many friends, but, you know. Super Shine Mastermind is brought to you by Super Shine Car Wash. They've got two locations in Marshalltown and Ames Northside. According to an article in the New York Post, people who work in this profession are seen as the most faithful. And a lot of those answers do have one thing in common. They do wear a uniform, but they're not police officers. Mm.

0: That was Best Country in Kicks 101.1. Chris Lane for her. I'm Jonathan Knight. We're playing Super Shine Mastermind. It's brought to you by Super Shine Car Wash with two locations in Marshalltown and Ames Northside. According to an article in the New York Post, people who work in this profession are seen as the most faithful. What profession is it? Well, we know that they wear a uniform. They're not police officers, and some consider them heroes. What am I looking for? Kicks 101.1. Hi, who is this? What is your Super Shine Mastermind guess?
1: This is Kevin. Is it a pastor?
0: It is not.
1: All right. Thank you.
0: Thanks. Bye-bye. Kicks 101.1. Hi, who's this?
2: Harry.
0: What is your Super Shine Mastermind guess?
2: Fireman.
0: That is it. Absolutely correct. How did you guess that one so quickly?
2: Been a fireman for 35 years.
0: Oh, there you go. All right. Well, tell everybody what station's making you a winner.
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0: Parker McCallum on Iowa's Best Country Kicks 101.1. Congratulations to our winner, Gary, in Marshalltown. He knew the answer to today's Super Shy Mastermind question. According to an article in the New York Post, people who work in this profession are seen as the most faithful. And, well, Gary was a firefighter for 30-some-odd years. So, congratulations. He is one of the most faithful. All right? You can find all the questions and answers with the winners listed right there on our website at kicksweb.com. Keep it close. We got Michael Ray, Whiskey and Rain. 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

0: right, what's best country kicks 101.1? Kane Brown and Woman. I'm Jonathan Knight. Show, interesting weekend. Did you have a good one? Well, I got to see Cody Johnson Saturday night. And we went back for meet and greets. Gave him a shirt with a rodeo slash comedy design I've been working on. Because, you know, entertainers love getting things from fans that they can use to shine up their buses later with. He really seemed dialed in to every single person he met. Now, I've always heard this country star or that country star puts on a great show. You know, yeah, many do. A lot of them really do. But if you ever get a chance to go to see Cody Johnson on stage, I'm just saying it's a different animal. He is everything you think he is. It was a sold-out show, too, and everyone in the place knew every song. I felt a little left out because I know a few. These people knew them all. And I'm like, wow, he's got a new CD coming out on the 26th of next month, which is on my to-get list now because, you know, he premiered one of the songs, and wow, it's awesome. It was an awesome night. So if you ever get a chance, like I said, to see Cody Johnson, absolutely do it.
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0: Hey, it's Jonathan Knight. 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One more time. 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
2: 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Dr. Westemeyer, we hope people know how to spot a stroke, but how can people avoid having one?
3: I like this question, as it suggests we can do things proactively to help us avoid a stroke in the future. Some of the things I'd suggest are probably familiar to you listeners. We should all try to maintain a healthy weight, eat a balanced diet, exercise regularly, stop smoking, get enough sleep, and limit alcohol. And of course, there are medications that can help control high blood pressure or manage high cholesterol. So speak to your primary care provider if you have concerns about risk factors. But let me touch on a few things that might be new. One, learn to manage your stress. In addition to the things I already mentioned, this might include relaxation techniques, staying social, and minding your mental health. Two, be especially careful with prescription drugs. For example, things like amphetamines, oxycodone, and sedatives pose various risks because of how they affect the heart, slow breathing, or reduce the amount of oxygen the brain needs.
2: This is a good reminder for all of us to pursue healthier decisions for our well-being. Thank you for that information, Dr. Westemeyer.
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0: 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You'll see. Weatherology meteorologist Derek Dolman says increasing clouds tonight. Look for lows down to about 54 and breezy. Clouds through mid-morning tomorrow. Slight chance of a shower possible. Then gradually clearing out by the afternoon. Highs near 80 and breezy. Right now it's 70 in Beeman, 75 in Boone, and 72 at the Kick Studios with Luke Combs. 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
4: 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Aw, shucks. Riley Green coming up, Luke Bryan, Lee Bryce, and Darius Rucker. Stick around.
3: Grundy Center, Holland, Conrad, and the rest of Grundy County. Thank you for making us number one for Iowa's best country. 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

I was Best Country Kicks 101.1. The Wrap says a Fast and Furious TV series is in development over at Peacock. Vin Diesel is going to be executive producing the scripted series. The final Fast and Furious movie is set for premiere March 17th of 2028. So did you ask for this? I sure

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I was Best Country Kicks 101.1. Coming up on the list at 420, Hollywood lawsuit drama and cuckoo goes crazy. Details in 6 minutes. Lee Bryce now on Kicks.

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1: Welcome to the list. I'm Jonathan Knight. Dolly Parton says she's slowly getting stronger, but she's still not ready for full return to the stage after dealing with health problems and the loss of her husband, Carl Dean, earlier this year. Honestly, if anybody's earned the right to sit down and rest for a while, you know it's got to be Dolly. The woman's been carrying country music, theme parks, libraries, and half of our childhood memories since before Wi-Fi existed. We're all rooting for you, Dolly. Miami police officers are suing Ben Affleck and Matt Damon over their Netflix movie, The Rip. Good movie, too. Claiming the film made them look corrupt after using similarities to a real 2016 narcotics bust. Somewhere in Hollywood, there's now a meeting called Maybe Stop Basing Movies on Real People Who Can Afford Attorneys? I don't know. Also, Matt Damon probably just whispered, "How do you like dem apples?" directly to his lawyer. Stephen Wilson Jr. just won his very first ACM award for the Cuckoo video, and watching that thing feels like accidentally licking a toad behind a Cracker Barrel. I don't know. It's weird, artsy, and chaotic. Nashville executives are absolutely nodding like, yes, yes, very symbolic, while secretly having no clue what's happening on screen. And lastly, Tom Brady showed up at Netflix's roast of Kevin Hart and immediately chose violence. Brady joked about Kevin cheating on his wife back in 2017 while Kevin's wife was literally sitting in the audience. Well, that's a fun comedy night if I ever saw one. Even Brady looked like he knew that football was not the most dangerous thing he'd ever thrown. And that's your entertainment news from the Sunset Strip in Nashville's Music Row. I'm Jonathan Knight, and that's the list on Iowa's Best Country, Kix 101.1.
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14: 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Weatherology meteorologist Derek Domlin says increasing clouds with low down to about 54 and breezy overnight tonight. Clouds sticking around through mid-morning tomorrow, bringing with it a slight chance of a shower, then gradually clearing. Highs near 80. And

Iowa's Best Country on Kix 101.1. Coming up in minutes, we're going to find out what happened over the weekend. Go bowling at the Glen, Watkins Glen race from your home for NASCAR. It's coming up in just over 6 minutes. Right now, it's Blake Shelton on Iowa's Best Country, Kix 101.1.

0: Iowa's Best Country, Kix 101.1. Well, if you watched it, well, of course you were there for it, but you also had it here. NASCAR fans got an absolute show at Watkins Glen this weekend as Shane Van Gisbergen reminded everybody that road courses are basically his personal playground. SVG started on the pole, dropped all the way back to 22nd after a late pit stop, then somehow turned into a human cheat code and stormed back through the field to grab the win by more than 7 seconds.
1: Checkered flag, Shane Van Gisbergen is the master of NASCAR road racing.
0: Ty Gibbs tried stretching fuel to haul him off, but SVG was flying around that track like somebody promised free barbecue at the finish line. And I don't know about you, but I like a good barbecue. It's his first win of the season, too. His second straight Watkins Glen victory. And at this point, if NASCAR adds a road course to your local grocery store parking lot, he might still win it. Coming up this Sunday, it's the All-Star Race at Dover. 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

0: Iowa's best country kicks 101.1 as Kelsey Hart. Well, it's getting a little warmer out there, a little nicer if you're looking for something with the kids to do. And they're currently climbing the furniture like caffeinated little raccoons. The Marshalltown YMCA, YWCA might, it just might have a solution. Healthy Kids Day is happening on the 16th from 9 a.m. to 11 a.m. with inflatables. They're going to have games, sports, music, activities, and enough energy burning chaos to maybe, just maybe, get those kids to sleep before midnight. I don't know. You can try it out. The event's totally free, open to the public, because we like free and we like it to be open to the public. So load up the family, burn off some sugar, and let the YMCA, YWCA, Marshalltown do the heavy lifting for a couple hours. Sounds cheaper than replacing another living room lamp, doesn't it? Saturday, YMCA, YWCA in Marshalltown. It's 9 to 11. That means you have the rest of the day to mow the lawn.
1: Well, Jonathan, coming up here shortly, we're going to take a look at one reason why the price of gas has soared. Even though the U.S. doesn't buy any oil from Iran, officers from around the state gathered near the state capitol on Friday for the annual Peace Officer Memorial Ceremony. And we'll check in with the Iowa Cubs and how they finished up their six-game series over the weekend.
0: All right, Zach, thank you very much. We're looking forward to that news report. We got the weather, and Sam Hunt is coming up next, where you hear Iowa's Best Country on Kicks 101.1.
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0: 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Sounds delicious. Weatherology meteorologist Derek Dalmas says increasing clouds overnight, lows down to about 54 and breezy. Those clouds stick around Tuesday morning through mid-morning, actually. Slight chance of a shower is possible with it. Gradually clearing out, highs near 80, so might be a little muggy. Definitely a little breezy, too. Grundy Center checking in at 72, 77 in Des Moines and 73 at the Kix Studios.

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0: And it's time to send it down to the newsroom and get your information updated. 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Here's Mr. Zach Tomish. Zach.
1: Good evening, Jonathan, and good evening, Kix Country. It may be 2027 before gasoline prices in Iowa fall back to where they were before the war with Iran, according to a University of Iowa professor who's written about the oil shocks of the 1970s. University of Iowa professor Tyler Priest teaches a course on U.S. energy and policy, and he says analysts and traders are warning that the global oil market is about a month away from a severe supply crunch. Priest says even though the U.S. doesn't buy any of its oil from Iran, the war is causing a massive disruption in oil supplies.
2: We've lost approximately 10% of global oil supply, so that affects globally traded oil everywhere. We hear a lot about how the United States is now energy independent. We produce as much oil as we consume, but we export a lot of oil and we still import quite a bit of oil, I think at least 6 million barrels a day.
1: Most of that imported oil comes from nations like Canada, Mexico, and Venezuela. Officers from around the state gathered near the state capitol on Friday for the annual Peace Officer Memorial Ceremony, as Radio Iowa's Dar Danielson reports.
3: There were no new names of fallen officers to add to the memorial this year, but Public Safety Commissioner Stephen Bain says the purpose of the ceremony remains.
4: It's a time designed to give pause, a time to reflect upon the names inscribed upon these walls, a time to honor those that gave their lives protecting yours.
3: Bans also thanked the officers who were there for keeping the public safe. He thanked their families for their sacrifice to Iowa and support they give the men and women who wear the uniform. Radio Iowa, I'm Dar Danielson.
1: The Iowa Cubs finished up a six-game series against the Columbus Clippers yesterday, and they lost on Sunday 9-4. Currently, their record stands at 18-20. They're off today, but they'll start a six-game series out in Nashville against the Nashville Sound tomorrow. For Iowa's Best Country Kicks 101.1, I'm Zach Tomish.
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0: Weatherology meteorologist Derek Dolan says cloudy skies overnight, 54 and breezy. Tomorrow morning clouds, maybe even a sprinkle here and there, gradually clearing out. Highs near 80 and continue breezy. A 71 right now in Chelsea, 70 Waterloo, 73 at the Kick Studios. The drive at 5, 1 down, 4 to go. Old Dominion is next. Let's go!
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You know, we're back on Alexa, and all you got to do is say, "Hey, Alexa, enable the Kix 101.1 skill." Then, from there on out, just say, "Alexa, open the Kix 101.1 skill," and that's all you got to do. You got to be right here with us, me, the Morning Kickstart, Doris Day. We're right there on Alexa. Just set that skill. Iowa's Best Country, Kix 101.1, Jackson D, the drive at 5 on Kix.

0: Best Country Kicks 101.1. Ian Munzik right there. Sorry, Ian stepped all over you. Love is blind. Yeah, at least until you need glasses. Well, it looks like the U.S. government finally dumped a massive batch of UFO files online featuring mysterious videos, strange photos, and decades of unexplained sightings. Of course, no little green men with big black eyes yet or antenna or anything like that. So basically, after years of saying, nothing to see here, meanwhile, your Uncle Randy's now sitting shirtless in a lawn chair screaming, I told you so. And passing airplanes while eating canned chili directly from the can with a screwdriver. Randy's so gross. Between this and that hentavirus thing going on or whatever, don't you feel like something else is going on that it's been sliding right past us?
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7: 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Weatherology meteorologist Derek Dahlman says increasing clouds overnight, low down to about 54, a little breezy. Those clouds sticking around first part of tomorrow, mid-morning, bringing with a slight chance of a shower, gradually clearing by the afternoon, highs near 80 and breezy. Then Wednesday, sunny and 73. Right now, 74 in Sully, 78 in Adele, and 73 at the Kick Studios with Tucker Wetmore next, where you hear Iowa's Best Country.

0: Iowa's best country, Kix 101.1, Montgomery Gentry, Some People Change, Jonathan Knight, 538. So, in theaters coming up this weekend, a pretty creepy movie. If you've seen anything about Obsession, you'll know what I'm talking about. The movie has to deal with a guy after breaking the mysterious One Wish Willow. It was a wish kind of a thing. He wants to win his crush's heart. And hopeless romantic finds himself getting exactly what he asked for. Now, that's what they say it is. What I think it is, like I said earlier, creepy as all get out. I don't know. I think I want to see this movie. Obsession is rated R, so it's pretty, I don't know what the word is here. Snazzy? Crazy? Yep. Michael Johnston and Cooper Tomlinson, all-star. And then you can join us for At the Movies Thursday during the Drive at 5, where I will take a deeper look. And then Friday morning, give you a chance to win a family four-pack of tickets with the morning kickstart to a movie of your choice. Could be Obsession, could be any of the other movies. Devil Wears Prada 2, which did very well at the box office over the weekend. Number one, as a matter of fact, Mortal Kombat. Number two, I think I still have to go see that. Bring those numbers up just a little bit. So join us for At the Movies Thursday during the Drive at 5. Brought to you by North Grand Cinema and Ames and Iowa's Best Country, Kix 101.1.
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0: Iowa's best country, Kicks 101.1 Country. And she knows it on the Drive at 5. Luke Bryan, I'm Jonathan Knight. The Kicks clash back every weekday. Have you been able to play yet? Do you know somebody who's won? Do you know somebody who's lost? It happens during the Country Cafe with the one and only Doris Day. 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Mondays is Smoking Cheese Barbecue in Marshalltown. Mindy from Webster City won today. You could win tomorrow. 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
0: The place for fun is Wayward Social. 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Weatherology meteorologist Derek Drone says increasing clouds tonight. Overnight lows down to about 54. Breezy. Continue cloudy tomorrow through mid-morning with a slight chance of a shower possible. And gradually clearing, highs near 80, so it's going to get pretty muggy, I guess. Breezy, though. Sunny, highs near 73 on Wednesday. 76 in Polk City, 71 in State Center, and 73 at the Kick Studios with Luke Combs next, where you hear Iowa's best country.

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0: Iowa's best country, Kicks 101.1. That's right, jump in the truck, dog. Eric Lee Bedingfield, I'd have to agree. There's too much lonesome. Divorce agreements are getting a modern upgrade. Let me explain. It's something called social media clauses, which basically means exes legally agree to stop turning Facebook into a WWE SmackDown, which is a great idea, I think. The clauses prevent couples from trashing each other online, posting about the kids, leaking private information during divorces, because honestly, I'm tired of seeing this stuff on TikTok, because I scroll through TikTok just like anybody else. I don't post anything. I scroll and I can't help it. It's like these people are crazy. It looks like lawyers have finally realized the most dangerous thing in America right now is a freshly divorced person holding a cell phone at 1 a.m. After two margaritas and a Fleetwood Mac playlist. Oh, forget about it.
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0: 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Weatherology meteorologist Derek Dahlman says increasing clouds tonight. Overnight lows down to about 54. Those clouds stick around through the first part of Tuesday through mid-morning, and a slight chance of showers coming with it, too. Maybe, possibly. Let's hope not. Gradually clearing out by the afternoon. Highs near 80 and breezy. Sunshine at 73 promised on Wednesday. We'll see how long that holds up. 74 at Ames, 72 in Nevada, 73 at the Kix Studios with Low Cash. 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

0: Iowa's was Best Country Kicks 101.1. Jelly Roll doing a fantastic job with his weight loss. Have you seen him lately? Wow. Heart of Stone, great song. Did you know anxiety might really be a good thing? According to scientists, and I say that lightly, a new study says certain types of anxiety might actually help you live longer. Research has found cautious people who stay alert, eat healthier, exercise, and go to the doctor regularly had a lower risk of death over 15 years. It took a study to find that out? What? So the friend who triple checks the stove, locks the door 6 times, and Googles every headache at 2 a.m. isn't paranoid. They're evolution's final form. That's what that is. Sounds like something else is going on here. At this rate, I think anxious people may outlive us all and eventually rule the planet from a heavily sanitized underground bunker stocked entirely with vitamins and color-coded emergency binders. And I don't know, I think somebody's trying to sell me a bridge. I don't know, let me get this phone call.
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0: 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The winner is going to be announced on the 20th on the morning kickstart. So, photos from the field are back from D&B Agro Systems, specializing in grain storage, handling, and drying equipment. Get those photos in, especially while we have this nice weather. We got that weather forecast coming up next. 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
0: 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So far, 76 in Urbandale, 73 in Boone, and 73 at the Kix Studios. Aaron Tippin is coming up next till tomorrow at 2 with me. If you can't be good at it, don't get caught. See ya.

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